0: DNA. No DNA.
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And finally, this one is for the ladies. 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
2: 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I'm your host, Kidiboni Mlaozi, vendor comedian. Today, the Tsonga comedian is not here, so it's just the one comedian. It's a lovely Saturday morning. Let's get started with the thing with the weather. Because in Joburg, you know, it's probably going to be like, you know, slightly warm. Winter is finally gone. Oh my goodness. Those dust coats are finally gone. Thank God the dust coats are gone. It's amazing, man. So the dust coats are gone. If you

0: When is it raining?
1: You know. So yeah, the Gauteng mid-range weather, it'll be fine and mild today with a high of 21 degrees Celsius and low of 7 degrees. Cooling further tomorrow ahead of a sharp shift to rain by Monday. Let's go to Cape Town as well. Southwestern Cape, that is Kapstadt, Cape Town. They're experiencing a brunt of the incoming cold front with heavy showers, windy conditions, and plummeting temperatures. As you know, whenever there's a cold front, starts from the sea, Atlantic Ocean, the first province to be hit is Cape Town, and then it takes a small walk through to Gauteng and the other areas as well. Yeah, that's beautiful, man. And then the high-lying interior mountains expect significantly cold conditions with potential snow over high-lying ground as the system pushes through, and eastern provinces they'll remain warm in parts of KZN initially before cooler weather and coastal winds flow the system. That's our weather report. Yeah, that's the Juicy Saturdays, man, on 011 Radio, the pulse of Gauteng, the pulse of Joe's, you know what I mean? Let's kickstart your breakfast. What are you having for breakfast? Let me know on 0751329986. You know, let's kickstart. I got a beautiful playlist for you guys, you know. We're going to start with Chili Beats. You know, this Amapiano guys, they got this, like, you know, fancy name. His name is Chili Beats. You know Chili Beats? Your man's a Chili Beats. And that's the song called Ingonyama. Enjoy.

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1: It's the Juicy Saturday, man, with your host, Kitty Wanimrazi. 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The Pulse, the Pulse ya makuani. The Pulse ya makuani, papa. Because calling Popo Josie is the makuani, the makuani, you know what I mean? Let's check out the poll of the day today. As you know, we do the poll of the day. You can participate in the poll by simply sending us a voice note, 075-132-9986, right? The poll of the day goes as follows. As we celebrate Women's Month, what do you think is the challenge still facing women in Mzansi today? As we celebrate Women's Month, as you know, August is Women's Month. In other words, from the 1st, in case you're wondering, what is August? From the 1st of August to the 30th. Yes. August doesn't end on 31st, it ends on the 30th, okay? So, as we're celebrating Women's Month, what do you think are the challenges still facing Basadi Komzanzi today, you know what I mean? Is it, number one, financial independence and unemployment? Number two, gender-based violence and safety? Number three, equal opportunities in the workplace? You know, those are, so as we're celebrating Women's Month, what do you think are the challenges still facing Bomeva Runa, you know, Komzanzi? Number one, financial independence and unemployment, and then a gender-based violence and safety. And then last one is equal opportunities in the workplace. Let us know via WhatsApp line 075-132-9986. And we don't have a landline. We don't have a telecom landline because we are a modern station. When last you hear someone says, call me on 011? You know, that is it, man. So it's beautiful, man. Like it's Juicy Saturdays, in case you forgot.
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1: It's beautiful, man. Welcome back to it, man. Let's start with the next up. Let's do like the market report. As you know, we want to, as you're having your breakfast, you know, beat mutoho, beat mabele, you know, beat alava mutoho thing, you know, like, you know, the sour pap, you know, I love it for breakfast, you know. Obviously, the fancy breakfast as well, you know, sunny side up, eggs, bacon, beans, mushrooms, chicken livers, you know what I mean, bread, you know what I mean, toast, you know, I love it all. So as you're having your breakfast, here's the market report. So the rand was steady on Thursday, thanks to the softer dollar, you know, and lower oil prices, as markets wait for a pace in the Middle East. As you know, my America, as you can see, like, how do you start a fight and then ask the world to help you? You know what I mean? And yes, I'm very biased when it comes to that, because, you know, I don't like bullies, you know what I mean? And I think Middle East, you know, like Iran, Palestine, they're my friends, they're our friends, South Africa, you know, especially as people of color, you know, because they're getting attacked because of racism. But anyway, we're not here for that. The rand was trading at 16 rand 34 cents to the dollar. In other words, when they say the rand is 16.34 to a dollar, in other words, when you go to America or any country that uses dollars, to get a dollar, you will need 16.34, you know, 16.34 to the dollar, showing very little charge since its previous close. Mzansi's benchmark 2035 government bond was slightly firm on Thursday, with the yield falling by 2.5 basis points to 8.285%. I think they didn't raise the interest rates, you know, that's what that means, you know, that's like fancy financial knowledge, you know, language. On Friday, which is Amavane, the rand was trading at 16.36. So in other words, on Thursday it was 16.34, and then Mabani was 16.36 to the dollar, 22 rand 1 cent to the pound. Pound ke ponto. How about a ponto? They mean pound. That's the British currency, you know what I mean? And then 18 rand 86 to the euro, you know. Euro is that currency that Europe uses. In other words, all the country around use the euro. Gold is trading at 4,266 10 cents dollars, you know, $4,266.10, you know, an ounce, while oil prices were at $83.90 a barrel. Okay, when they say the gold is trading at $4,266 an ounce, it means that big print, you know, that big print that you see on TV, you can never ever see it at those shops that say give us your jewelry and we'll give you money.
2: No, that's not real dollar.
1: Apparently in India, they take, there's a bit of gold in your phone, like an old phone is a bit of gold. 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
2: Yeah, ne?
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1: Beautiful, man. We're back at it. Let's get back to the music, because Saturdays, as you waking up, you know, as you preparing your thing, your lunch, it's all about music, you know. I'm not gonna starve you of music, you know. Let's go to this girl that got cancelled in Nigeria, because Nigerians are angry that, you know, we want them to have documents when they come into the country. They're like, you know, we she mustn't come here. That is so petty. But I'm gonna love Tyler. I think Tyler's going out with Ghana. Because she dumped, when she blew up, she dumped his South African boyfriend. Ow, Tyler, ow. You know, I think she blew up with that song, Water. Of which, I think the song, Water, we all love the song, Water. But Rand Water and Joburg Water and the Emfuleni Water, all these water organizations, they don't like that song, especially when there's like water shedding. So this Tyler, this track is called That Girl. Let's enjoy.
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0: In case you forgot who we are, this is who we are.
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0: We're back at it, man. My name is Kidi Bonimulaze. I'm a comedian. do the show with the Tsonga comedian. His name is Amabasa. Amu is not here. Amu has gone home, guys. You know? Amu has gone home. Renaba Tsonga Limpopo or Bako Bloop or Atsat Gauteng. Every time we have a home in Gauteng and we also have home, alright? We also have a home. My home is Venda. Amu's home is in Gaza. Hey, Gaza Nkulu le! You know? Let's get into the business scoop. Paper manufacturer Sappi. The paper that you use, there's someone that makes it. And the major producer is Sappi. Paper manufacturer Sappi has voiced concerns about rival imports into Mzansi, saying they're threatening manufacturing jobs in the country. Sappi is a global company with significant operations in South Africa, including the Gondwana mill in Mpumalanga and three other plants in KZN. The company is a major paper supplier in Mzansi, selling over 730 tons of paper products in the 3 months ended June 2026. You know, despite these impressive sales, the company reported an overall operating loss of approximately 2.77 billion for their period, excluding special terms. Yeah, so Sappi is saying other companies that produce paper from other countries, from other continents, are also selling paper in South Africa. So Sappi is complaining. They're like, yo, they're gonna cut into our profits, we're gonna lose jobs, and already they're losing money. So I'm with Sappi on this one, you know what I mean? I'm with Sappi. But what's funny is that Sappi is a global company. So Sappi also sells paper outside the country, in Europe, in America, in Australia. But they don't want companies in Australia, Europe, and America to come sell paper here. Because Sappi want to make this paper alone. This paper, I'm talking about money, I'm not talking about the paper. So in other words, the milk box that carries your milk is made by Sappi, you know. So yeah, I think it's fair for them to complain, you know. Let me know, what are you having for breakfast? Let me know, send me a voice note on 075-132-9986.
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when I can be. Let's go, man. 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So that, you know, we can get to it, you know. And like I said, I'm not gonna starve you of music, you know. You're gonna have your breakfast the best way today, you know. If you're listening from this Saturday onwards, next week you'll be here because you know that, you know, it's comedy, it's good music, you know what I mean? So yeah, let's go. Next up is Uzola.

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1: In our news this hour, a 38-year-old man was arrested on the 5th of August 2026 in Dobsonville, Soweto, after he allegedly staged his own kidnapping in an attempt to extort money from his family. And the DA in Tshwane submitted a motion of no confidence yesterday against the Speaker of the Tshwane Council, Ncedi Ntwanana. 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
1: A 28-year-old man was arrested on the 5th of August 2026 in Dobsonville, Soweto, after he allegedly staged his own kidnapping in an attempt to extort money from his family. Colonel Dimakatso Nebuhuli explains.
2: On the 4th of August 2026, a kidnapping case was reported at SAPS Johannesburg Central after it was alleged that the victim had been abducted by unknown suspects who demanded a ransom of 100,000 rand for his release. A multidisciplinary team comprising the provincial tracking team, crime intelligence, detectives from Johannesburg Central, K9 unit, Soweto Flying Squad, Fidelity Specialist Services and Vision Tactical Securities were immediately mobilized to locate and rescue the alleged victim. Intensive investigations and follow-up operations led the team to a house in Dobsonville where they found the alleged victim together with three other individuals. Further investigations established that the said victim had allegedly conspired with the three suspects to stage the kidnapping in an attempt to extort money from his family. All four suspects, aged between 28 and 37 years old, were arrested and are expected to appear before court on the 7th of August 2026 on charges of kidnapping and defeating the ends of justice.
1: The Democratic Alliance in Tshwane submitted a motion of no confidence yesterday against the Speaker of the Tshwane Council, Ncedi Ntwanana. DA Kuhle Maseko explains.
3: The DA has filed a motion of no confidence against the Speaker of Tshwane, the same councillor who rigged the vote on the suspension of Johan Mettler. We believe that this Speaker, acting in concert with the ANC-led coalition in Tshwane, has shown his incompetence and his lack of suitability to serve in this position. And the test now is for Action SA, the party of Mayor Nasipi Moya, to come out and say what their position is in regards to the Speaker. Do they support someone being in that chair that rigs votes and that manipulates processes, or are they willing to stand with the DA?
1: Action SA demands immediate termination of employment of suspended Ekurhuleni Deputy Chief Julius Mkhwanazi. Tumelo Shabalala explains.
4: The city manager has both the authority and the responsibility to act in the best interest of the city and its ratepayers. Failure to do so further erodes public confidence and undermines efforts to stabilize governance and restore basic services. Action SA will not relent in our call for a professional, capable and corrupt-free administration. The city manager must act now in the interest of the people of Ekurhuleni.
1: In our financial indicators this morning, Rand is trading at 16.20 against the US dollar, 18.60 against the euro. It is trading at 10.58 against Australian dollar. Pula ya Botswana, it is at 1.19. Lesotho Maluti, it is at parity with Rand, as well as Eswatini Lilangeni is at parity with the South African Rand. Gold is trading at around 4,360 rand per ounce, silver at around $49 per ounce, and Brent crude oil at $77 per barrel. Recapping our top story, a 28-year-old man was arrested on the 5th of August 2026 in Dobsonville, Soweto, after allegedly staged his own kidnapping in an attempt to extort money from his family. For 011 Radio News, Kesandra Kitembi, Kemagadia Masiteng. Hailal.
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pension fund so she can give her son 100,000. You know, my conclusion is that this guy is a nyao. Only a nyao package. I mean, let's talk about it. Only a nyao package dudes. Welcome to the Juicy Saturdays with the vendor comedian, the Tango comedian. The Tango comedian is not here, you know what I mean? On 011 radio. The time is exactly, I think it's 3 past 7, you know what I mean, in the morning. You just had the news, you know. And as you know, our powerful today, let us know. It's Women's Month, this month, August. And happy Women's Month to Bomme Bote, the Kalazanga Zote. Everybody, happy

Let's get the music going, man. It's beautiful. We played you Tyler. We played you Nasty C, you know. It's time for some

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0: studio. I'm with my colleague over here. He's been showing me the ropes. This is our third show. This is our third show. So as you know, we're busy. You know, a few things. We're still sorting out a few things, you know, but we're getting there, you know what I mean? Yeah, man, today is a beautiful Saturday. We're saying goodbye to winter. I'm happy. Bye-bye, winter. Because winter's cold, man. I hate waking up in the morning. Because I'm parenting my two kids, right? So for me, every morning at 5 o'clock, I need to wake up, bath my son, feed him, you know, make sure that his sister's ready for school, go drop them at school. Because in winter, that's difficult. You know, it's a challenge, you know. It's a challenge, you know. Because that's what I love. Summer is nice. We go out, you know, like, you know, we go to zoo, to the zoo lake. You know, you go to the zoo lake, you chill, you go to parks, you go to music concerts, you go to comedy shows, you go out. But in this economy, that's the other thing. In this economy, it's hard to go out because the money goes to petrol, you see. And the electric cars are expensive. You know, what are we going to do? Electric cars are expensive. And I don't think electric cars are going to be a big thing in South Africa. As you know, you're going to have brothers without a car charger. Now, everybody is stuck. Hey, man, I'm not charging your electric beam. No, get your gear. Ah, just like we do with phones. I want to see type it up, boy. I want to see type it. No, get your iPhone. Ah, you know, so I'm excited. Are you excited about summer? Let me know, yeah?
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It is exciting. I don't need to bribe you for you to believe that what we're about to introduce is exciting. There's no need to, you know, record cold drink, get up, boy. I can't be buying cold drink.

0: chill on the same level as Netflix and chill, okay? Entertainment and chill on the same level as Netflix and chill. You know what I don't like about Netflix and chill? If you bring your person over, you're like, oh baby, come over, we're gonna do Netflix and chill, and as you log on, Netflix is blocked. Because Netflix, for some reasons, they take their money when you don't have money, and when you don't have money, they just block you. Like, yeah, you didn't pay, so we're gonna block you, you know. So this feature is called Netflix and chill. As we celebrate Women's Month, a TikTok conversation about motherhood, responsible parenting, and birth control has caught the juicy Saturday's attention. One woman is encouraging women to use the gathering this month to educate and to support each other when it comes to reproductive choices. Let's listen to what she had to say.
1: Taba e tlhagang ka nja lo e trendang ya abondli e setse re botjana nnete ya shishimisha e ferola dibete e setse re botjana nnete ka lebaka la gore banna ba ba postilweng ke ba 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
0: Yeah, it's painful for gents that are not taking care of their kids, man. Let us play that once more so that you know the message sinks in.
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0: Ah man, that's such news. There's a trending topic on TikTok. It's called Awondli. Awondli is outlokomele bana, you know. Khona leba there are men that are not taking care of their kids, which is very sad. Apparently there's a man that has been posted by 3 women that he's not taking care of his kids. My question as a man to other men, if you have kids and you're not taking care of them, like who should? You know what I mean? Who should take care of your kids? Who should take off your offspring? You know, like you're out here popping bottles, you're out here living your life, but your kids are starving. And the same guy, when the kid is successful, he'll be the same person to go, I know, Nicotiano, yeah, I'm starving, buy me food. Why? You know what I mean? Why? I think as men, let's do better. Let's take off our kids. And the lady there is Mushupulo. Mushupulo Khumana, that's a TikTok handler, Mushupulo Khumana. She's saying that maybe it's time women are selfish with their wombs, because now those are the topics they should be discussing during Women's Month conferences, you know, like, you know, men that are not taking care of their kids, you know. Having said that, here's the question. So should women use their Women's Month gatherings to to talk more openly about birth control, reproductive health, and planning for the future. That's the question. Should women use their women's month gatherings to talk more openly about their birth control, reproductive health, and planning for the future? You know, let us know on 075-132-9986. Please let us know your opinion. Yeah, because it's a touchy subject, man. Like, you know, how do you go, how do you do Durban July, spend 100,000, and then your kid doesn't have breakfast and lunch and dinner? They don't have shoes for school, they don't have clothes. So now your baby mama has to use the 350 or the Sasa money to take off your child. Come on, guys. I think you can split your money, you know. You can half your entertainment budget and use the other half to take off your kid. Is that easy? Or you can skip entertainment for a month, you know, and then send the money to you so that you know your child is taken care of, you know what I mean? I think if ever you're a man, you're saying, yeah, I'm not sure if it's my baby, then go do a DNA test so that you're sure that it's your baby. Go do a DNA test so that you're sure about your baby, you know what I mean? So that you can take care of your baby, you know? It's not fair for the kids. It's not fair for the thing, for the mothers as well, you know what I mean? That's why kids grow up hating us. I mean, if you're not present in your child's life for 21 years and I want to see my baby. Which baby? Because you're not taking care of the baby. What do you mean you're back to see your baby? Yeah, dodobo nangwana. You know what I mean? Even Jacob Zuma took care of his 21 kids. You know, and one of the kids is now the president of Jacob Zuma's political party. Ungumtonami, are you going to be the first deputy president? I want John Klope gone, you know? So do be like Jacob Zuma. Start a political party and have your kids be the president of the party, you know? And have your kids be the financial officer. So let us know, man. Should women use the gatherings during Women's Month to talk about reproductive health, the challenges that they go through when raising their kids, birth control, you know what I mean, and planning for the future? Let us know. Send us your voice note or call us on 075-132-9986 right here on 011 Radio, The Pulse of Josie. Is the Juicy Breakfast with a vendor and a Tsonga comedian. This morning, you're just rolling with just the vendor comedian. The Tsonga comedian, he's gone home because they preparing for the remembrance of his thing, of his father. His father passed on last year. So Amuisa Rom is not here with us today. He'll be back next week. So let us know, should Bomme use Women's Month gatherings to talk about openly about birth control, reproductive health, and reproductive rights, and planning for the future? Let us know, man. In case you missed the thing, the video, here's the video that, you know, that started. It's a trending topic. It's called a Awondli on thing on TikTok. It's trending right now.
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0: Yeah, man, you heard it, man. That's Mushupulo Manavile on TikTok. Follow her. You know, she just raised a very touchy subject. Gents, let's take off our kids. You know what I mean? Let's open trust funds for our kids so that when they pass matric, they're able to go to varsity. Let's do better as men. I'm saying this on behalf of men. Let's do better. You know, the society expects us. But let's raise better men. Let's raise better women. Let's take care of them, yeah? Hi, man. As you know, this is the 011 Radio, the Pulse of Josie, in case you forgot.
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1: Beautiful, man. 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I'm Kidi Wenimulas, your host for the Juicy Saturdays, the vendor comedian. I'm not by myself. I'm with Amumabasa, the sound comedian. In spirit, he's not here. Like we said, man, we got two polls running today. The first poll is, there's a pandemic going on where men are not taking care of their kids. What's your take? Should women use all the gatherings in women's during Women's Month to openly talk about parental guidance, parenthood, and reproductive rights and birth control openly, because men are not taking care of their kids? On TikTok currently, there's a trending topic called Awo Only, where they're exposing men that are not taking care of their kids. And like I said just a few moments before, some men will say, I'm not sure that's my child. Then go do a DNA test. And I mean, but if he's a child, take care of your kids, you know, take them to school, you know, don't be coming back after 20 years. Talking about, it's not fair to the child. It's not fair to the thingy, to the mother as well. So men, let's do better. Let's do better, because it's not thingy. It's not on. You know, let's do better. Let's do better. Let's do better. That's my thingy. That's my message to you, man. Let us know on thing on 075-132-9986. Let us know what's your take on that. Yeah, what's your take on that? You know, about men that are not taking care, of their kids. You know, should they still be called men? should they still be called men? Because if you're a man and you're not taking care of your kids, should you still be called a man? Let's talk about it. You know, and as well, you know, they were also running a poll. As we celebrate Women's Month, what do you?

independence and unemployment, 2, gender-based violence and safety, 3, equal opportunities in the workplace. What's your take? Let us know, man. Let's do

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1: 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It's

0: financial independence, is it an inequality? And we're also running another TikTok poll today, man. Do you think women should put aside the regular conversations that they have during Women's Month gatherings? Should they talk about men that don't take care of their kids? There's a lady, we just played you a video, Mushupuloho. She sent a very, you know, like a heartfelt message saying there are men that are not taking care of their kids, and it's challenging for the baby mamas to be taking care of the kids, which you as a man popping bottles in Sandton, going to Devon July, meanwhile your kids are starving. Yeah, oh, okay. let's do better. We are 7 minutes to the news right now, and after the news we're talking to a comedian. His name is Chunky Monkey the Bear. Chunky Monkey the Bear is a member of the Joburg Comedy Exchange. We'll be talking to him, and if it's your birthday as well, send us a voice note, man. Let us know if it's your birthday. Let us celebrate your special day as well. You know, it's a birthday is a special day, you know. In case you don't know what a birthday is, it takes the world, our earth, 365 days to go around the sun. The sun is very big. The solar system is very big. So if it takes the earth to go around the sun 365 days, you know. So today, if it's your birthday, you were the last time the earth was at this point is when you were born. You know what I'm saying? So let's think it. Let's talk about it. You know, send us a voice note. It's your birthday. Send us your voice note on 075-132-9986 as well. And then we're about to go to the news with Tembi Sandra Masiteng. You know, she's gonna let us know what's going on in the world of current affairs, sports, birthdays, trending topics, politics, Matlanga Commission. It's beautiful, man. It's beautiful.
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let's give you a little something. Let's play Morena Sway. Morena Sway, and we all know Sway is not his surname. Morena, what is your surname? Sway is not your Sway. It's a DJ in the States. You know, Sway in the radio. Aida! So Morena, what is, unless your name is Sway and your surname is Morena? So this is Sway, Morena Sway with Lekeke. Let's go.

0: Yarısı.
1: Has made an appeal to the community of Vega Park and surrounding areas to stand with police and assist investigators in bringing justice to those responsible for the brutal murder of two anti-gang unit members. And the National Consumer Commission alerts consumers of the recall of certain Toyota vehicles. For 011 Radio News, Kesendra Ketembi, Kemradia Masiteng. 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
1: Acting National Commissioner calls on Riga Park community not to harbor killers of two anti-gang unit members.
3: Our members are not just police officers. They are fathers, mothers, husbands, wives, sons and daughters who leave their homes every day knowing they may not return, all in the service of protecting South Africans. Today, two families are mourning because these brave officers answered a call for help. We are asking the people of Riga Park to stand with us. Stand with the families of these fallen heroes. Stand for justice. Stand against criminals who continue to rob communities of peace and justice and safety. If you know something, say something. Help us ensure that those responsible are arrested and face the full might of the law. Lieutenant General Dimbani says that the SAPS will leave no stone unturned in tracking down the perpetrators and ensuring that they are brought before the courts to answer to crimes committed.
1: The National Consumer Commission alerts consumers of the recall of certain Toyota vehicles as notified by Toyota SA Motors. The recall relates to combination meter programming issue affecting certain Toyota vehicles. NCC spokesperson Peton Daba explains.
4: Toyota South Africa says this defect is a result of improper programming of the combination meter, where they say they've discovered that unnecessary data may be repeatedly written to a memory device while the meter is operating. The meter system or combination meter system displays various and critical information about your vehicle, including indicator lights, warning lights, messages, and gauges. So they say, when this happens, it may cause the memory device to deteriorate earlier than intended. And again, depending on the malfunction, continued driving may increase the risk of an accident. We want to urge consumers who are in possession of these vehicles to immediately submit their cars to any authorized Toyota dealership to have their vehicles inspected. And the supplier will carry all necessary repairs at no cost to the consumer.
1: The Limpopo Department of Transport and Community Safety, in celebration of the 70th anniversary of the 1956 Women's March to the Union Building, has launched a month-long program of high-impact women-led joint operation across the province. Departmental spokesperson Mashadu Mabata explains.
5: Of women leading from the front. Officers from the South African Police Service, provincial traffic from Bilabila, Modimolen Mokopong municipalities, Community Police Forum, Home Affairs, LCRC, LIDET, Roads Agency Limpopo, Road Safety Officers and Corporate Services worked side by side to ensure compliance, safety and law enforcement on one of the province's busiest corridors. The operation yielded significant results. Hundreds of vehicles were stopped and checked, with a number of motorists issued with traffic fines for various traffic offenses. Two vehicles were impounded, four were confiscated for number plate violations, and one vehicle was discontinued. Two motorists were charged for speeding. In addition, a large number of vehicles and people were stopped and searched. The operation also led to the arrest of undocumented immigrants by Home Affairs officials working as part of the joint team. The department commends the women officers and all law enforcement agencies who led to this operation with professionalism and dedication. These women-led operations will continue throughout August in all districts, as part of efforts to improve road safety, fight crime, and ensure that all travelers arrive safely at their destinations during Women's Month.
1: And in our financial indicators this morning, Rand is trading at 16.37 against the US dollar, 11.50 against the Australian dollar, 18.86 against the euro, Pula ya Botswana 1.24, while Lesotho, Maluti and Eswatini, Lilangeni is at parity with the rand. In our commodities, gold is trading at approximately 4,340 rand per ounce. Gold is trading at 63.33 cents per ounce, while Brent crude oil is trading at 83.55 rand per barrel. Recapping our top story, the Acting National Commissioner of South African Police Service, Lieutenant General Puleng Dimpane, has made an appeal to the community of Rika Park and surrounding areas to stand with the police and assist investigators in bringing to justice those responsible for the brutal murder of two anti-unit members. For 011 Radio, Kesendra, Kitembi, Kimradia Masiteng, Hailala.

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1: Thank you, Tim Messington, for the news. Thank you for informing us of what's going on around our families, around our world. It's 011 Radio. It's the Juicy Breakfast with the vendor comedian and sound comedian. I just had a voice note from Tabelo Mutau from Alex. He said, the song you played before the news is the one. It's making my breakfast better. Please repeat. So, Tabelo Mutau, here's Espresso by Sabrina Carpenter. Enjoy.

I'm at Nitsa 01 Radio, the Pulse of Joseph, the Juicy Breadcrumbs with the vendor and its own comedian. In the background, Let Me Be by Majita. Let Me Be Majita. Kipina Sesutu. Like I said, I'll be talking to a comedian called Chunky Monkey the Bear, but he doesn't want to be called as Chunky Monkey the Bear. He wants to be called by the name his mother gave him. So Chunky Monkey the Bear is the name that his partner gave him. Beautiful, man. Let's get to it.

0: year. Yeah, let's get a hold of thingy of our comedian. Then I will then take it from there. I think it's he's gonna answer just now, you know. I hope we don't have technical difficulties. Yo, what up?
1: Brother man, how are you?
0: I'm good, man. You good?
1: I'm good.
0: Ladies and gentlemen, in the background it's we call him Chunky Monkey the Bear, but he doesn't like that name. Welcome to 01 on Radio, Chunky Monkey the Bear. I want you to tell our listeners that he's a comedian. He's part of the Jobe Comedy Exchange. So, all right, we lost him. Let's try to get rid of him. I'm going to try to get rid of him. There we go. It's ringing. This is my fourth day at work, guys. Chunky Monkey the Bear, welcome back. Can you tell the listeners which name do you prefer, and is that the name that you give? That's on your ID that you prefer, and what is that name?
1: Okay. My name is Lerato.
0: And his colleagues, we call him Chunky Monkey the Bear. Please tell us more. Why Chunky Monkey the Bear? Who gave you that name and what does it mean? Chunky Monkey the Bear. Imagine if that name was on your ID. Koskolo.
1: Yeah, don't do that.
0: Sorry, Chunky don't Monkey the Bear. But that's the name that his partner gave him. But what's funny, the reason why he ended up with this name is that it's on his WhatsApp like handle. It's Chunky Monkey the Bear. But it's like, don't call me Chunky. Call me Lerato. Welcome to Radio, man. Welcome to 01 Radio, man. How you doing? How's your Saturday? What are you having for breakfast? Man. I think we're having technical challenges. I think he'll... Lerato, okay. So I think we're having technical difficulties. So what if it cuts again, what I'm going to do, I'm going to send you questions. You're just going to answer via voice notes, and then you're going to send us back, and then we're just going to play the voice notes, okay?
1: No problem.
0: Yeah, but anyway, what are you having for breakfast, homie?
1: No, I don't eat breakfast for some reason. Yeah, I didn't think you were going to call, okay? Yeah, no, I don't eat breakfast.
0: So what? So you have two meals a day, so that's lunch and dinner?
1: Yeah. So I have one meal, but it's basically split into two because I only work nights. It somehow fucked up my schedule.
0: Make that make sense. I have one meal split into two. Are you sure you're from Tembisa? Lerato claims it's from Tembisa. I've never heard anyone from Tembisa say, I have one meal split into two. Please make it make sense for us because it doesn't make sense. What do you mean you have? So you have like a pie, but you split into two. You have half the pie for lunch and half the pie for dinner.
1: Yeah.
0: Oh, that's interesting. So, okay, what do you normally have for lunch and for dinner?
1: Last night I had chow mein.
0: Chinese
1: Asian food. Yeah.
0: My man, are you sure you're from Tembisa? I know for a fact nobody says beef or chicken chow mein in Tembisa. Okay, where did you buy it? Go Tembisa. Where did you buy beef chow mein? Where did you buy Chinese takeaway? Go Tembisa.
1: No, I was at work. I knew it.
0: There's no beef chow mein in Tembisa. Like when you are what's that famous Tix rank in Tembisa? Sangweni. When you're at Sangweni, yeah. I swear you will never ever find beef chow mein or chicken chow mein. Mkweli beef chow mein. Utini. 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Cause velas na ngondo. Oh, beautiful, man. So Lerato is a comedian. On his normal day, he's a medical technologist. He's gonna tell us more about that, what that means. What is a medical technologist? On his off week, he's just stand-up comedy. He's a regular at Four Ways Comedy Club, and recently did his big show at the Soweto Comedy Festival. He doesn't think he's funny, but he thinks his thoughts are funny. Which doesn't make sense because you're just trying to be clever there. You don't think you're funny, but your thoughts are funny. Please, my brother, respect us. He's from Tembisa, but for some weird reasons, he sounds like he grew up in Midrand, in a very nice neighborhood called Midrand. Because Vele, why do people from Tembisa claim they are from Midrand? Please tell us, Lerato. Why do you guys claim you are from Midrand?
1: No, I'm from Tswelopele. It's only people from Ivory Park who claim they're from Midrand.
0: It's the weirdest thing. And you know, what's funny? People from Kyalami claim they are not from Midrand. We're like, no, you are from Midrand, my friend. What do you mean? What just caused you from Kyalami? My man, tell us, I want to know who said you are funny. There's always that one person that says, are you funny? Try comedy. Who's that person?
1: No, I don't think I'm funny. I just think the thoughts are funny. So I like sort of like self-deprecation. So I thought, I'm just going to go on stage and just embarrass myself and share these thoughts with people.
0: Yeah, I want to know that moment where you're like, you know, let me go try this on stage. Where were you? What happened? There's always that that crucial moment that happened. Like, you know what? I want that moment. I want you to share with the 011 Radio listeners what that moment.
1: I don't know, man.
0: You are from Tembisa. Any guy that starts a line with H is from Tembisa, definitely. Go ahead.
1: I told you, bro, I'm from Tembisa, dog. I don't know, man. It's not a nice story.
0: I love horror stories. Go ahead. Make my day, my friend.
1: I had an uncle. I lost him, like, but then before I lost him, he lost Karim. He had like fluid in his brain. So
0: May soul rest in peace. I'm sorry about that. Yeah, may soul rest in peace. Yeah.
1: Yeah. So he got to a point where like he couldn't walk. He lost his job. Lost his mind. Also, he was Rastafarian. But okay, this is important to the story. He was Rastafarian, so they had to cut his hair. And before he died, he was like, "Oh, brother, he took everything from me." And
0: then towards the last. That's not a nice story.
1: Like, yeah, I told you.
0: Yeah, because that's your because with my Rasta,
1: he lost his mind. So, yeah,
0: he's lost his mind, and he's because with my Rasta, their hair is everything, is their identity.
1: You see, yeah, so he lost all of that, and then in the end, he had with the fluid in his brain, he lost like himself. So I spent like about 2 years just thinking about that, and then at some point, my chick told me like, nah man, you need to do something with your life.
0: Which chick? The one that gave you the name Chunky Monkey the Bear?
1: Yes, that one.
0: Oh no. Oh sweet. Oh that's sweet.
1: Don't do that.
0: I just did. That's sweet. It's just that this is our fourth show on the radio, so I don't even have the horn. I was gonna give you the horn. Or fa fa fa. But anyway, go ahead.
1: No, man. And then I just thought I watched this podcast by a brilliant idiot. Then I thought like those guys have the same thought process I have. So I was like, fine. I just decided let me go try stand up comedy. I told my friend. I went to Bram. Then I got a spot at Kitchener, and the first 5 minutes killed. The first time I performed, I killed.
0: You killed on stage. Well done. What? Which were the jokes? Do you remember just one joke that you did?
2: Incorporated.
0: Okay. I'll call you back just now. We're just gonna go to the ads. Hold on. Just hold on.
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0: Yo, Lerato, yeah, welcome back, man. Chunky Magadabe. You were still saying, what was the one joke that you did that you remember from your set at Bramford and at Kitchener's?
1: The one joke it was about kitchen, but sorry, to bathroom etiquette.
0: Oh yeah, that's a good idea. I love that. Yeah, how did it go? There's this other comedian called Awandile Kwazwan. He goes, this bit about suicide etiquette is the funniest joke. And I told him, it's like, these are the things that you must do if you're going to commit suicide. I'm like, what the hell? Anyway, yours is lighter. Anyway, let's hear. Okay, what's the idea? What makes it funny? You know the drill.
1: Can you hear me?
0: I can hear you clearly. I can hear you clearly. Go ahead, yeah. I was saying, that's the idea, bathroom etiquette. What makes it funny and how did you execute it? Don't do the joke. Just tell us how you executed it.
1: Oh, okay. Okay. Before I say that, I just want to say
0: you want to talk about your uncle some more? Go ahead, my man.
1: No. I wanted to say I have crazy anxiety. So like, if I sound nervous, trust me, like I'm vibrating. So at this point,
0: Are you sure you're from Alex? But talk to Alex, they don't use the word anxiety. But go ahead, my man.
1: The joke. I think the joke was basically like, it was about how like all the time my girlfriend is always like, yeah, you know, like stop being on the toilet seat. But then I figured like this other day I was on the toilet, like in a public toilet, and someone had left like a little thing on the side of the bowl. So like I thought about like how we always as men, like we sort of aim at that thing whenever we pee. And then I thought, nah man, like as a piece of advice, I'd rather tell my girlfriend, like, the next time you go to the toilet, if you can just leave like a little nugget of happiness around the bowl, then you won't ever have to tell me stop peeing on the toilet seat.
0: And I think that's something that men do naturally. If ever there's something that we try to use our urine to try clean for some reasons, you know what I mean? If there are no multiple toilets, because you can just go to the next one. But if there are no, you know what I mean? But do you think you'll do the same if you go to a paid for toilet, like if you go to Bree Street, you know, like there you pay to rent to go to a toilet. Would you still have bathroom etiquette if you pay to use the bathroom?
1: No, you still have the same thing. Like it's also like a fun game, you know. You're like, okay, how long, how much pee do I have to get rid of this thing?
0: Yeah. And then what's your take on, you know, like that number two that refuses to go away? How do you deal with that? You know, there's only that number two that refuses. You can flush as many times. It's like Anginda, whoa, whoa, whoa, whoa. Your boy from Tembisa's boo. Anginda, whoa, whoa, whoa.
1: No, you just wait it out, my brother. You don't leave. You just wait it out.
0: So you're gonna flush 10 times?
1: Yeah, you have to.
0: So you'd rather miss a flight than not flush. Like you're at OR Tambo, the airport next to your hood. Your flight is leaving in 10 minutes. We're not busy, we're flush. Oh, what a rat. Oh, what chunky monkey.
1: Nah, hey, I'm going to sound to a little bit of a hodo. So, like, I don't know if you matata. I can't believe you call
0: him a tata. I can't believe you calling about two matata. What the hell, man? She matata. I want to hear about the day that you died on stage. Where was it? What happened? What did you think you did wrong?
1: Okay.
0: Yes.
1: Okay. No, I actually have two. Okay, I have two stories.
0: Oh, so let's tell the 011 radio listeners, dying on stage is when whatever jokes you do, people are not laughing. They just decided they are not going to laugh. And then we start sweating because now comedians sweat on stage when the joke's not funny because you know that the jokes are not funny, but you're trying to convince the audience that this is funny. And your body's like, Nike it in, don't involve me. I'm just going to sweat. I'm just going to be Keith Sweat. Tell us, yeah.
1: Okay, so the first one was at a Monday Night Comedy in Melville.
0: Damn, what happened? Who was the host?
1: So Ray was the host. Ray Duplay was the host.
0: Yeah, okay.
1: Yeah, so this was the first time I took my girlfriend to the comedy.
0: Oh, never ever do that. Because now, as a comedian, you want to impress her. You still want to be funny, and those two don't mix. Anyway, yeah.
1: So now I'm there, with her and my brother. So, like every okay. To be fair, everybody died.
0: My man, okay, please let's not involve other comedians. We're talking about you dying. Can we not involve other comedians? They're not here to defend themselves.
1: No.
0: But they're not here to defend themselves. Let's talk about you, your death, my brother. Don't involve other guys, please. Die. Have an honorable conversation about your death. Please, respect us, man.
1: No, I'm lying. Actually, no, I'm lying. That's a different story.
0: I knew it. You've been cooking lies here. This guy, I had a feeling that this story is wrong. Let's go back.
1: It was Melville Monday Night Comedy.
0: Are you sure it was Melville, my man?
1: No, man.
0: This guy.
1: Yes.
0: You're cooking this story up.
1: It was.
0: Must we play a song? Do you want to gather your thoughts? Must we play a song? Just tell us. I'm going to make your life worse. Okay, before you even tell us, can you please tell me about the ride home from the comedy to home? What were you talking about with your women? It's like, you were funny, babe. At least that, you know, like how women lie. At least that joke was funny. Like, it wasn't funny. Anyway, go ahead.
1: Nah, it was bad. She laughed in my face. She's like,
0: at least I'd rather have my women laugh at my face than lie to me. Like, at least what's he? Samhotuan. Anyway, yeah. She's like, I told you you're not funny, nigga. I told you not funny.
1: No, she knows I'm funny. No, but actually what makes that story worse is there was a couple sitting in front and I was like, yeah, today I'm gonna perform for you guys. Because like I thought I'd kill the first time and I'm like, this is dedicated to you. And then I proceeded to bomb for
0: of 5 which
1: minutes.
0: That's the mistake comedians do. When you kill tonight, tomorrow you might die. You're as good as your last show. And they think, and then you go there with confidence. Anyway, yeah, tell me, when did you realize you were dying?
1: No one laughed for 5 minutes.
0: How long was the set? That was the second show. You have 5 minutes and no one laughed. You performed for 5 minutes and no one laughed
1: for five minutes. Remember the first time I killed, I need to say that. Kitchen does the first time.
0: Leonardo, can we focus on the day that you died? Forget about the day that you killed. We are talking about the day that you died. Please, my brother.
1: Why are you doing this to me? I was talking with my friends, bro. What's going on, bro?
0: Okay.
1: We shared a hot dog. Wait. Right? Okay, pause. Okay,
0: we shared a hot dog in Soweto after Soweto. Okay. Remember how bad that hot dog was?
1: You had your own hot dog. I had my own.
0: Well, did you enjoy your hot dog?
1: That beef.
0: No, wait, but that beef didn't sound like it didn't taste like it was beef, dog. I was just eating because I'm hungry. And onion sauce, I'm a man. I was just eating because I was hungry there.
1: That's why I took the south side. That's the Mexican in me. Oh, that was not a good joke. Okay. I took the south side. Yeah.
0: All right. Anyway, go. Okay. So, what do you think you did wrong at the show?
1: I was too cocky. Like, I walked up there. I was too cocky. I didn't prepare. And I was also excited from the first time I performed, having killed. And then I was like, okay, I got this. And then
0: What listeners might not know is that when you die as a comedian, you have the rest of the evening is spoiled. Nothing can go well. And then you go to sleep and you forget, obviously, because you are asleep. So please tell me the moment you woke up and realized that you died the night before. Tell us about that moment.
1: I'm sorry, can you say again? What moment?
0: I'm saying when you woke up, you know, like when you wake up, you rewind, like, oh, I'm Lerato. And then you're like, oh my God, I died last night. I want you to tell us, to take us through that.
1: It was bad. It was bad. I had to relive the whole moment.
0: It's the worst thing ever, man. Ask me when last did I die and what happened. I'll tell you. Since we're friends, I can't just let you drown in this conversation by yourself.
1: Tell me about you. What happened? Tell me about you,
0: Bobby. My man, I'm doing the interview. You're not doing the interview. What is this? So anyway, I was doing a fundraising, raising money for this cricketer. The cricketer passed away. So it was like a year after, like his commemoration or something, anniversary of his passing away. You know what I mean? Dog, I swear I was set up for death, dog. You know what happened? the MC had a few speakers, and then they played videos of the cricketer playing cricket. Yabon. So now when they did that, the wife, the widow, started crying. The kids are crying. Everybody's all teary. You know, it's just a sad moment. And then the MC was like, to help us deal with it, let's have some comedy. My man, all the jokes died. Like, nothing. I'm like there looking like a clown, telling jokes to people that are not, that don't want comedy at that point. Yo, dog, that death was hectic, bro. The drive home. Oh, with me, my woman was like, yeah, babe, at least, you know, they were crying, you know. I'm like, yeah, but Oksalayo, I died. You can't sugarcoat death. You know, which was even worse because we were trying to raise money for a dead guy's family and I died. Oh, what, guys? So, tell us, what was your biggest...
1: It's like death at a funeral. Do you know the movie?
0: Yes, like death at a funeral. Actually, we should do a movie called Death at a Funeral about a comedian dying performing at a funeral. Actually, that's a good idea. We should do that.
1: Okay. No, but actually, that movie is raw, bro. Have you, like, seen that? Like, have you watched that movie, Tark? That movie is... That would be wrong.
0: No, beautiful. What was your biggest performance? The way you're like, oh my God, I love being a comedian. This is the best thing ever. This is the best feeling ever.
1: Bro, I got to open at the Soweto Comedy Festival. And that was amazing.
0: Woohoo! How did it feel? Because I was there. You had a great set. You had a great set, you know. You walked with swagger. Yeah, where was that couple that was at Monday night? Why were they not at Soweto Comedy Festival? That's what I want to know.
1: I could have dedicated the thing to them.
0: Where was your woman? Where was your brother? They should have came to see you kill my brother. Where were they?
1: But I killed. It was nice. It was a good set. It was good.
0: No, it reminds me of this story. A friend of mine, Eugene Koza, this other lady saw him having a pie, I think somewhere, and they took a picture and they posted it online. It was trending. Eugene Koza was having a pie. And Eugene's response was like, where were they when I was having a brisket cut at Butcher's Shop and Grill at Nelson Mandela Square? Where was that lady? Where was she?
1: They're only there for the bad things. Hey.
0: No, beautiful man. Okay, last question, Lerato, before we let you go. Having taken the decision to share your funny thoughts on stage and having died on stage at Monday nights, having killed the Soweto Comedy Festival, what are your thoughts? Do you think you're on track to do what you want to do? Do you think you're doing your thoughts justice by performing on stage? Where's your mind right now?
1: Can you say just the last part?
0: Where's your mind right now? Having taken the decision to, like, you know, let me share my funny thoughts as a celebration of my uncle's life. Do you think you're at a good space? Where is your mind right now in relation to stand-up comedy and you sharing your funny thoughts on stage?
1: I'm in a good place. Like, I'm in a good place. I used to cut myself dark. I don't do that anymore. I started therapy. I'm all positive now. It's like a, I don't know, man. I feel like a superhero. Like, it feels like a new experience. I've never had this much level of, like, optimism. So it feels good.
0: Nah, beautiful.
1: So now I pour that into my comedy. And then, yeah, man, so much has happened for me. I haven't been doing comedy for that long. And so much has happened for me. And I'm just...
0: Look at you. Good. You know, you're doing a radio interview. Look at you. Look at you, Oka. Look at you, Oka.
1: Bro, I still have to process this, and I'm going to freak out.
0: You know what, ne? You have something good. And I love that, you know, you share even intimate details of your challenges in life. You know, like the whole, you got a bit about how people can see the scars on your hands, and, like, you know, I used to cut myself, and I'm very happy that, you know, comedy is therapy for you. You're no longer cutting yourself and stuff, you know. Maybe please explain what is cutting yourself, because I'm sure some listeners have no idea what we're talking about. And what advice do you have for people that might be going through that, and the advice that you might give them? Maybe not necessarily taking comedy as a therapy. What else can they do to deal with whatever they're going through, you know, as the last parting shot for the 011 radio listeners?
1: I don't know, man. Just find something you love doing. And somehow it's just going to show you, like, whatever you're afraid of or whatever, like, like whatever you feel negative about, like on the other side, like there's this joy, there's this happiness. Like I was afraid of the dark until, well, even now I still am, but this other day we had load shedding in Lisa. But then for some reason, like, bro, I was dancing in the dark and I started crying fire. And I was just like, I'm happy, bro. Like, I'm happy. There's no fear. So just know that, like, on the other side, bro, there's no fear. Like, you're just happy. So just find something you love doing. Whatever it is, just do it. And yeah, man, trust me, you won't regret it, bro. I haven't wanted to cut myself in a long time. I still don't. I feel good.
0: I know.
1: More positive.
0: Yeah, I know. Well, if ever it's an intrusive question, don't ask. Yeah. Why cut yourself? What, like, tell us what goes in your mind when you're doing that, and like, what does it do? Because I have no idea what you go through, or people that cut themselves go through, you know. And I'm in a position to ask that, you know. I don't know if you are able to share just some light. What is that process? Why, you know, like, you know, just put some light onto that.
1: I think, okay, wait. So did you ask what happens when you do that?
0: Yeah, why do you do that? How do you do it? And what happens afterwards? Do you get that joy that you thought you were going to get? Or the pain? Why the pain? Just
1: No, it's...

0: But yeah, man, like when you like, I don't know, like you just you have so much, I don't know, there's just something inside you that wants to come out, and the only way
1: Oh
0: you can like
1: man.
0: release that. But then yeah, man, I haven't wanted to, I didn't,
1: Ah,
0: because I
1: Doug, I'm
0: started
1: so.
0: with straight lines and stuff, but then nah, I stopped, like, bro,
1: So
0: it feels good, like.
1: was it just staplers, or was it razors or knives, or was it just staplers only?
0: I was stapler at some point. I would burn myself with matches, but like you stop doing that, man. Like you find, just find something you love doing, man. And like all of this will, like every life will make sense. I
1: I
0: found
1: know
0: that,
1: that.
0: like, yeah,
1: And
0: life makes
1: Rato,
0: sense.
1: I'm so happy for you that comedy, it's an outlet, dog. You're in a happy space. Like the story that you just told us, that it was you're afraid of the dark, but the last time there was load shedding, you found yourself dancing in Tembisa, and then
0: That was
1: that's a
0: crazy.
1: beautiful, that's a, and I think I think, because now I'm very proud of you that you are sharing those stories, because there's a thousand or 100,000 other people that don't share such, you know what I mean? I'm very happy that, you know, you probably are helping somebody that's listening, and I think you should include that in your comedy sets, you know what I mean? That are, you know, you
0: Nah,
1: should talk about that, you know, so
0: yeah.
1: that you can, because I believe comedy, it's a gift from God that God gave us, so we can help other people, be it somebody that is under depression, that is going through the lot. Once they laugh, they feel better. You know what I mean? And I'm very proud of myself as a comedian, and I'm very proud of yourself as a comedian. Before you go, what are your handles so that people can follow you?
0: Oh, I have Instagram, dog. Okay,
2: Your
0: no, sorry.
2: smile is more than just teeth. It's your
0: On
2: confidence, your
1: Instagram,
2: joy,
1: it's
2: and
1: just
2: how the world
1: hold on, hold on,
2: views
1: hold
0: you.
1: on, just hold.
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1: All right, welcome back to 011 Radio, the Pulse of Josie. It's the Judy Satires with the vendor comedian and the Tsonga comedian. I'm the vendor comedian. The Tsonga comedian, Amo Mabasa, is off today. He's in Limpopo doing his thing. Online, we're talking to the amazing comedian, young comedian that's working his way up. He's Dan, the Monday comedian at the Melville, the Four Ways Comedy Club, and now recently opened at the Soweto Comedy Festival. So he's online. Lerato, what are your handles so that people can follow you?
0: Okay, so on Facebook, it's Lerato Maleka. You'll see me, I'm wearing like a green shirt there.
1: Lerato Maleka, Maleka. I got it. Lerato Maleka,
0: I
1: yeah.
0: wear
1: And then
0: Lerato
1: on the other
0: Maleka.
1: platforms?
0: Instagram is Lerato CEP, no space. So it's Lerato, then SEIPHI. That's my father's name right there.
1: All right, and then on the other ones, on Instagram, on X, on TikTok, and then?
0: No, Lerato CEP is Instagram. So it's Lerato CEP, SEIPHI.
1: All right, beautiful man. And before you go, we're running two polls, man. The first poll, what are the challenges that you think are facing women during Women's Month? Is it gender-based violence, inequality, and unemployment, employment opportunities? What do you, between the three, which one would you say is the most hectic?
0: I think GBV, man.
1: Yeah, as I was

0: Tinho, I just realized that's an obvious one, but but this is radio. We are dealing with scripts they gave us. And then lastly, there's a trending topic on TikTok called Awonly. It's about men when they're taking care of their kids. Apparently, they're just outing them. There's apparently a man who doesn't, he was exposed by three women, like, you know, taking care of their kids. And within this list, there's like cops, soldiers, doctors. You're like, yo, what's your message to the gents that are not taking care of their kids?
1: I don't make babies.
0: Yeah, but what's your advice to the guys that are not taking care of their kids?
1: Oh no, okay, no, sorry, on a real note. Nah, man, like you need to take care of your kids, man. Like a father figure is very important. Like I love my father. I remember talking to this guy this other day. He was like, nah, man, you should love your mother and stuff like that. And I told him like, yo, bruh, honestly, my father is my hero. Talk. My father did everything for us. That man went from working at retail to being like a supervisor at ADT. Like,
0: yeah,
1: you need to be a father figure, man, and just show your boys that, man, hey, life is like this. Like, that guy was there for us in every way he could be. So you need to be a father in your kids' lives, man. Just show them that love, man. It's very important. Like, mothers will love you regardless, but your father will teach you, like, how to survive in the world.
0: Yeah.
1: And he won't even have to tell you that he loves you. You'll just know that this guy loves you so much, because when you're a man, you grow up and you start working, you realize this guy gave me money.
0: Yeah.
1: Like, just like that. Like, he had to. Like, he did that because he wanted to. I remember I went to the bursary because I was trying to do medicine. Like, this guy, bro, we walked all over Joburg. We, like, every department looking for, like, financial assistance. Like, he made sure. Hey, bro, we moved from Sentin. We went to Joburg. Like, this guy was like, nah, we'll find this thing.
0: And did you find it?
1: Yeah, you need to be a father in your kids' lives. Cause like, yeah, man, just be there and, you know, be with the mother. Like, kids need both parents, so just be there, man. Be a present father, be a loving father. You know, my brother is a loving father, man. He's so good with his kid. I see my father in him as well. So just be a loving father, man, and you have like.
0: Now shout out.
1: Amazing.
0: Now shout out, Remy. Thank you for being a guest on our show. We really appreciate it. Enjoy the rest of your day. Yeah.
1: Thank you,
0: man. Away.
1: Yes, sir. Let me be, let me be. Tonight.

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3: 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Nendifikidi wuna murauzi. Today is the 8th of August. What day is today? Today is International Cat Day. So for all the cats, this is your day, man. And also the real cats, you know, because cats are guys, right? It's a day celebrated in several countries to raise awareness about cat welfare and responsible pet ownership. It is also International Beer Day. For Matahwa, alcoholics, this is your day. It's traditionally observed on the first Friday of August. So in 2026, it falls on Friday 7th, so August. So yeah, Mabani, it was International Beer Day. It also Women's Month in Mzansi, as you know. 8 August falls within South Africa's Women's Month, leading into National Women's Day on 9th August. So in other words, Monday is a holiday. The holiday, Ngamusumburu, you know what I mean? And also, man, the Juicy Breakfast Show is about giving us information so that you have something to talk about as you enjoy your weekend, you know what I mean? Facts that you probably didn't know, you know,

0: So Juicer today, it's time for that, you know, about facts that you didn't know. Now, fact number one, did you know that bananas, yo, I love bananas. Myself and my kids, because in the jeans, we love bananas. I remember my daughter, she's now 15, when she was like 2 years old, she would just storm into my room and go, Papa, Papa, banana, Papa, Papa. Papa, Papa, banana. So, did you know that bananas are technically berries? Are technically berries, but strawberries aren't strawberries. How weird is that? Bananas are berries, but strawberries are not berries. Make it make sense. Botanically speaking, bananas meet the scientific definition of a berry, while strawberries don't meet the scientific definition of a berry. Fact number two, did you know that octopuses have three hearts? Three hearts, guys. And you got a one heart, and when your girl breaks it, you crumble. So in other words, for a female octopus can never ever break a male octopus's heart because he got three. So octopus got three hearts. Two hearts pump blood to the gills, while the third one pumps blood to the rest of the body. And here's another crazy part. When an octopus swims, its main heart actually stops beating. Interesting. And then fact number three, did you know that humans share roughly 60% of their genes with bananas? So we share 60% of our genes with bananas. A banana, that's a berry. And a strawberry is not a berry. So we share 60% of our genes with bananas. Don't worry, this doesn't mean you are secretly a banana. It simply means that humans and bananas share some genes because living organisms have many basic biological processes in common. 60% of our genes with bananas. Oh, what, guys? And let's give you guys a song, and then after that we're gonna go into hot shots and then the news. It's as you know, in case you forgot,
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4: Beautiful, man. Welcome back to the show. It's the Juicy Saturdays with the Vendor Comedian and Singer Comedian. And with trending topics, man, David Ruud shares concerning information about Mzansi's debt. South Africa's console dated public sector debt is 11 trillion rand. We are in debt 11 trillion rand. How is Ramaphosa going to pay back that debt? Do you think Ramaphosa get calls from the debt collectors? Ramaphosa, what got recorded that 11 trillion rand? Or is 11 trillion or 143.1% of GDP, making it among the largest debt burdens of any emerging market? And also, a new mafia is growing in Mzansi. South Africa has seen the rapid growth of water tanker mafias across the country, which actively ensure municipal water systems remain unbroken. So these guys, they make sure that we don't have water so they can get the tenders of supplying the water via water tanks. As we know, it's in Hammanskraal where people are dying because of poisonous water and stuff, you know. And lastly, new laws for Airbnbs and other short-term rentals in Cape Town. The city of Cape Town has published a new draft short-term letting bylaw for public comment, which will introduce a new registration system for Airbnbs and other short-term rentals in the city. And also, we gave you our polls earlier on. The first poll was, what are the challenges that you think are facing women during Women's Month in South Africa? Was it one, financial burden? Number two, inequality? Number three, gender-based violence? Gender-based violence is on 90%, and then inequality is on 6%, and then financial challenges is on 4%. And the other poll that we ran was, do you think women should discuss men that are not taking care of their kids during their gatherings during Women's Month? And 99% said yes, we should do that, you know. Those are the results of the polls. And ladies and gentlemen, that's our show for today. And it's time for the news. My name is Kidiboni Mulauzi, and it's been great being here. I had fun. Let's meet up next week, Saturday, same time, same place. I think the Tsonga Comedian will be back. So yeah, you know, let's take care. Let's take care of our kids and do everything right. Gidi wona mulazi ndo libonda.
2: In our news this hour, the acting National Commissioner of the South African Police Service, Lieutenant General Puleng Dimpane, has made an appeal to the community of Riga Park and surrounding areas to stand with police and assist investigators in bringing justice to those responsible for the brutal murder of two anti-gang unit members. And the National Consumer Commission alerts consumers of the recall of certain Toyota vehicles. For 011 Radio News, Kesendra, Ketembi, Kemradia Masiteng. Good morning.
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2: Acting National Commissioner calls on Riga Park community not to harbor killers of two anti-gang unit members.
6: Our members are not just police officers. They are fathers, mothers, husbands, wives, sons and daughters who leave their homes every day knowing they may not return, all in the service of protecting South Africans. Today, two families are mourning because these brave officers answered a call for help. We are asking the people of Riga Park to stand with us. Stand with the families of these fallen heroes. Stand for justice. Stand against criminals who continue to rob communities of peace and justice and safety. If you know something, say something. Help us ensure that those responsible are arrested and face the full might of the law. Lieutenant General Dimpane says that the SAPS will leave no stone unturned in tracking down the perpetrators and ensuring that they are brought before the courts to answer to crimes committed.
2: The National Consumer Commission alerts consumers of the recall of certain Toyota vehicles as notified by Toyota SA Motors. The recall relates to combination meter programming issue affecting certain Toyota vehicles. NCC spokesperson Peton Daba explains.
7: Toyota South Africa says this defect is a result of improper programming of the combination meter, where they say they've discovered that unnecessary data may be repeatedly written to a memory device while the meter is operating. The meter system or combination meter system displays various and critical information about your vehicle, including indicator lights, warning lights, messages, and gauges. So they say, when this happens, it may cause the memory device to deteriorate earlier than intended. And again, depending on the malfunction, continued driving may increase the risk of an accident. We want to urge consumers who are in possession of these vehicles to immediately submit their cars to any authorized Toyota dealership to have their vehicles inspected, and the supplier will carry all necessary repairs at no cost to the consumer.
2: The Limpopo Department of Transport and Community Safety, in celebration of the 70th anniversary of the 1956 Women's March to the Union Building, has launched a month-long program of high-impact women-led joint operation across the province. Departmental spokesperson Mashadu Mabata explains.
8: Of women leading from the front. Officers from the South African Police Service, provincial traffic from Bilabila, Modimolen Mokopong municipalities, Community Police Forum, Home Affairs, LCRC, LIDET, Roads Agency Limpopo, Road Safety Officers and Corporate Services worked side by side to ensure compliance, safety and law enforcement on one of the province's busiest corridors. The operation yielded significant results. Hundreds of vehicles were stopped and checked, with a number of motorists issued with traffic fines for various traffic offenses. Two vehicles were impounded, four were confiscated for number plate violations, and one vehicle was discontinued. Two motorists were charged for speeding. In addition, a large number of vehicles and people were stopped and searched. The operation also led to the arrest of undocumented immigrants by Home Affairs officials working as part of the joint team. The department commends the women officers and all law enforcement agencies who led to this operation with professionalism and dedication. These women-led operations will continue throughout August in all districts as part of efforts to improve road safety, fight crime, and ensure that all travelers arrive safely at their destinations during Women's Month.
2: And in our financial indicators this morning, Rand is trading at 16.37 against the US dollar, 11.50 against the Australian dollar, 18.86 against the euro, Pula ya Botswana 1.24, while Lesotho, Maluti and Eswatini, Lilangeni is at parity with the rand. In our commodities, gold is trading at approximately 4,340 rand per ounce. Gold is trading at 63.33 cents per ounce, while Brent crude oil is trading at 83.55 rand per barrel. Recapping our top story, the acting National Commissioner of South African Police Service, Lieutenant General Puleng Dimpane, has made an appeal to the community of Rika Park and surrounding areas to stand with the police and assist investigators in bringing to justice those responsible for the brutal murder of two anti-unit members. For 011 Radio, Kesendra, Kitembi, Kimradia Masiteng, Hailal.
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0: Wake up everybody, wake up everybody. 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

0: just the two of us. 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
0: Ekenete mamidihle, the Pulse of Josie, kiyo nobu letingwe kwaetse yona jwale, the heartbeat of the nation, 10 minutes before 10. 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No big plans today, just catching up, listening from my phone. Love this question because sometimes we forget to ask people how they are actually doing. 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
0: 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Nothing exciting happening today, but honestly, I'm grateful for the peaceful Saturday. 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Re a leboha.
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0: Barry, I'm in the mood, baby. I'm in the mood for a long, hot summer night. Get the pulse of Josie, the heartbeat of the nation, JT Taylor, who's 011 Radio, Makabelo Beki.
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0: Handle fellow was a king, Rumatona, Quaco Royal, show me in a get a belezo ya 011 Radio, the pulse of Josie. Ditabazahorena, Ridibalo, like a Sandra, Tembi, and Masiti.

0: The acting National Commissioner of the South African Police Service, Lieutenant General Puleng Dimpane, has made an appeal to the community of Riga Park and surrounding areas to stand with police and assist investigators in bringing justice to those responsible for the brutal murder of two anti-gang unit members. And the National Consumer Commission alerts consumers of the recall of certain Toyota vehicles. For 011 Radio News, Kesendra Ketembi. Good morning.
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0: Acting National Commissioner calls on Riga Park community not to harbor killers of two anti-gang unit members.
2: Our members are not just police officers. They are fathers, mothers, husbands, wives, sons and daughters who leave their homes every day knowing they may not return, all in the service of protecting South Africans. Today, two families are mourning because these brave officers answered a call for help. We are asking the people of Riga Park to stand with us. Stand with the families of these fallen heroes. Stand for justice. Stand against criminals who continue to rob communities of peace and justice and safety. If you know something, say something. Help us ensure that those responsible are arrested and face the full might of the law. Lieutenant General Dimpane says that the SAPS will leave no stone unturned in tracking down the perpetrators and ensuring that they are brought before the courts to answer to crimes committed.
0: The National Consumer Commission alerts consumers of the recall of certain Toyota vehicles as notified by Toyota SA Motors. The recall relates to combination meter programming issue affecting certain Toyota vehicles. NCC spokesperson Pat Ondaba explains.
3: Toyota South Africa says this defect is a result of improper programming of the combination meter, where they say they've discovered that unnecessary data may be repeatedly written to a memory device while the meter is operating. The meter system or combination meter system displays various and critical information about your vehicle, including indicator lights, warning lights, messages, and gauges. So they say, when this happens, it may cause the memory device to deteriorate earlier than intended. And again, depending on the malfunction, continued driving may increase the risk of an accident. We want to urge consumers who are in possession of these vehicles to immediately submit their cars to any authorized Toyota dealership to have their vehicles inspected, and the supplier will carry all necessary repairs at no cost to the consumer.
0: The Limpopo Department of Transport and Community Safety, in celebration of the 70th anniversary of the 1956 Women's March to the Union Building, has launched a month-long program of high-impact women-led joint operation across the province. Departmental spokesperson Mashadu Mabata explains.
4: Of women leading from the front. Officers from the South African Police Service, provincial traffic from Bilabila, Modimolen Mokopong municipalities, Community Police Forum, Home Affairs, LCRC, LIDET, Roads Agency Limpopo, Road Safety Officers and Corporate Services worked side by side to ensure compliance, safety and law enforcement on one of the province's busiest corridors. The operation yielded significant results. Hundreds of vehicles were stopped and checked, with a number of motorists issued with traffic fines for various traffic offenses. Two vehicles were impounded, four were confiscated for number plate violations, and one vehicle was discontinued. Two motorists were charged for speeding. In addition, a large number of vehicles and people were stopped and searched. The operation also led to the arrest of undocumented immigrants by Home Affairs officials working as part of the joint team. The department commends the women officers and all law enforcement agencies who led to this operation with professionalism and dedication. These women-led operations will continue throughout August in all districts as part of efforts to improve road safety, fight crime, and ensure that all travelers arrive safely at their destinations during Women's Month.
0: And in our financial indicators this morning, Rand is trading at 16.37 against the US dollar, 11.50 against the Australian dollar, 18.86 against the euro. Pula ya Botswana 1.24, while Lesotho, Maluti and Eswatini, Lilangeni is at parity with the Rand. In our commodities, gold is trading at approximately 4,340 rand per ounce. Gold is trading at 63.33 cents per ounce, while Brent crude oil is trading at 83.55 rand per barrel. Recapping our top story, the acting National Commissioner of South African Police Service, Lieutenant General Puleng Dimpane, has made an appeal to the community of Rika Park and surrounding areas to stand with the police and assist investigators in bringing to justice those responsible for the brutal murder of two anti-unit members. For 011 Radio, Kesendra, Ketembi, Kimradia Masiteng, Hailal.
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0: Mabiri metsutsu imashume amabide metsu medi 22 after 10. I get the pulse of Josie. Sibusi son dovu. Arasan bonani 011 radio. 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

0: No one, a bit like a manatina terrif manashe hotso who Alicia Keys, who the pulse of Josie, Ona Sesimorao, there goes my baby, Iling Ash Raymond. Get the pulse of Josie Mamiche, the heartbeat of the nation, and Metsuma Shima Bidimitsum Irubidi Jali, Pilo Hora, Yelashimela Mutsumong. The weekend exchange, Ohokai Uitang, Ona Lebo Mang Ligemi Siditse in Ibili, Obonor Jesurna, O Mamela 011 Radio Hora Jali, Ka device ya mufuta ma. 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Sitting at a coffee shop with my laptop, listening through my phone. 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We are sitting outside talking and laughing. My cousin connected 011 radio to the speaker for everyone to listen. This is the first time I am listening to this station. 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

0: I'll see more him, Mamma, you, Mamma Zipina Monatina Timo, no father figure, George Michael. 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
0: Ehe, jwale o tsebe re tlo fetela lefapheng la ditaba he jwale tjena ntho tsa rona di be smart di be hantle ka mogoletse le leng gore di tshwanetse gore di matheka teng. 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
1: In our news this hour, the acting National Commissioner of the South African Police Service, Lieutenant General Puleng Dimbane, has made an appeal to the community of Riga Park and surrounding areas to stand with police and assist investigators in bringing justice to those responsible for the brutal murder of two anti-gang unit members. And the National Consumer Commission alerts consumers of the recall of certain Toyota vehicles. For 011 Radio News, Kesendra Ketembi Kemradia Masiteng. Good morning.
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1: Acting National Commissioner calls on Riga Park community not to harbor killers of two anti-gang unit members.
2: Our members are not just police officers. They are fathers, mothers, husbands, wives, sons and daughters who leave their homes every day knowing they may not return, all in the service of protecting South Africans. Today, two families are mourning because these brave officers answered a call for help. We are asking the people of Riga Park to stand with us. Stand with the families of these fallen heroes. Stand for justice. Stand against criminals who continue to rob communities of peace and justice and safety. If you know something, say something. Help us ensure that those responsible are arrested and face the full might of the law. Lieutenant General Dimbane says that the SAPS will leave no stone unturned in tracking down the perpetrators and ensuring that they are brought before the courts to answer to crimes committed.
1: The National Consumer Commission alerts consumers of the recall of certain Toyota vehicles as notified by Toyota SA Motors. The recall relates to combination meter programming issue affecting certain Toyota vehicles. NCC spokesperson Peton Daba explains.
3: Toyota South Africa says this defect is a result of improper programming of the combination meter, where they say they've discovered that unnecessary data may be repeatedly written to a memory device while the meter is operating. The meter system or combination meter system displays various and critical information about your vehicle, including indicator lights, warning lights, messages, and gauges. So they say when this happens, it may cause the memory device to deteriorate earlier than intended. And again, depending on the malfunction, continued driving may increase the risk of an accident. We want to urge consumers who are in possession of these vehicles to immediately submit their cars to any authorized Toyota dealership to have their vehicles inspected. And the supplier will carry all necessary repairs at no cost to the consumer.
1: The Limpopo Department of Transport and Community Safety, in celebration of the 70th anniversary of the 1956 Women's March to the Union Building, has launched a month-long program of high-impact women-led joint operation across the province. Departmental spokesperson Mashadu Mabata explains.
4: Of women leading from the front, officers from the South African Police Service, provincial traffic from Bilabila, Modimolen Mokopong municipalities, Community Police Forum, Home Affairs, LCRC, LIDET, Roads Agency Limpopo, Road Safety Officers and Corporate Services worked side by side to ensure compliance, safety and law enforcement on one of the province's busiest corridors. The operation yielded significant results. Hundreds of vehicles were stopped and checked, with a number of motorists issued with traffic fines for various traffic offenses. Two vehicles were impounded, four were confiscated for number plate violations, and one vehicle was discontinued. Two motorists were charged for speeding. In addition, a large number of vehicles and people were stopped and searched. The operation also led to the arrest of undocumented immigrants by Home Affairs officials working as part of the joint team. The department commends the women officers and all law enforcement agencies who led to this operation with professionalism and dedication. These women-led operations will continue throughout August in all districts as part of efforts to improve road safety, fight crime, and ensure that all travelers arrive safely at their destinations during Women's Month.
1: And in our financial indicators this morning, Rand is trading at 16.37 against the US dollar, 11.50 against the Australian dollar, 18.86 against the euro. Pula ya Botswana 1.24, while Lesotho, Maluti and Eswatini, Lilangeni is at parity with the Rand. In our commodities, gold is trading at approximately 4,340 rand per ounce. Gold is trading at 63.33 cents per ounce, while Brent crude oil is trading at 83.55 rand per barrel. Recapping our top story, the acting National Commissioner of South African Police Service, Lieutenant General Puleng Dimpane, has made an appeal to the community of Rika Park and surrounding areas to stand with the police and assist investigators in bringing to justice those responsible for the brutal murder of two anti-unit members. For 011 Radio, Kesendra, Ketembi, Kimgadia Masiteng, Hailal.
0: 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The Pulse of Josie. We are the Pulse of Josie.

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1: Na lwena re a hore nya leshome le metsemedi cheese la cheese le chipo batla unka ka the Republic of Hip Hop ba o baya horeng ya boraro jale ke di theola jwala magidi la ke di theola ke di lahlela ebile ke sa di tsana.
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1: Your Saturday mid-morning acceleration. 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
1: In our news this hour, the acting National Commissioner of the South African Police Service, Lieutenant General Puleng Dimbane, has made an appeal to the community of Riga Park and surrounding areas to stand with police and assist investigators in bringing justice to those responsible for the brutal murder of two anti-gang unit members. And the National Consumer Commission alerts consumers of the recall of certain Toyota vehicles. For 011 Radio News, Kesendra Ketembi Kemradema Siteng. Good morning.
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1: Acting National Commissioner calls on Riga Park community not to harbor killers of two anti-gang unit members.
2: Our members are not just police officers. They are fathers, mothers, husbands, wives, sons and daughters who leave their homes every day knowing they may not return, all in the service of protecting South Africans. Today, two families are mourning because these brave officers answered a call for help. We are asking the people of Riga Park to stand with us. Stand with the families of these fallen heroes. Stand for justice. Stand against criminals who continue to rob communities of peace and justice and safety. If you know something, say something. Help us ensure that those responsible are arrested and face the full might of the law. Lieutenant General Dimbane says that the SAPS will leave no stone unturned in tracking down the perpetrators and ensuring that they are brought before the courts to answer to crimes committed.
1: The National Consumer Commission alerts consumers of the recall of certain Toyota vehicles as notified by Toyota SA Motors. The recall relates to combination meter programming issue affecting certain Toyota vehicles. NCC spokesperson Peton Daba explains.
3: Toyota South Africa says this defect is a result of improper programming of the combination meter, where they say they've discovered that unnecessary data may be repeatedly written to a memory device while the meter is operating. The meter system or combination meter system displays various and critical information about your vehicle, including indicator lights, warning lights, messages, and gauges. So they say when this happens, it may cause the memory device to deteriorate earlier than intended. And again, depending on the malfunction, continued driving may increase the risk of an accident. We want to urge consumers who are in possession of these vehicles to immediately submit their cars to any authorized Toyota dealership to have their vehicles inspected, and the supplier will carry all necessary repairs at no cost to the consumer.
1: The Limpopo Department of Transport and Community Safety, in celebration of the 70th anniversary of the 1956 Women's March to the Union Building, has launched a month-long program of high-impact women-led joint operation across the province. Departmental spokesperson Mashadu Mabata explains.
4: Of women leading from the front. Officers from the South African Police Service, Provincial Traffic from Bilabila, Modimolle and Mokopong Municipalities, Community Police Forum, Home Affairs, LCRC, LIDET, Roads Agency Limpopo, Road Safety Officers and Corporate Services work side by side to ensure compliance, safety and law enforcement on one of the province's busiest corridors. The operation yielded significant results. Hundreds of vehicles were stopped and checked, with a number of motorists issued with traffic fines for various traffic offenses. Two vehicles were impounded, four were confiscated for number plate violations, and one vehicle was discontinued. Two motorists were charged for speeding. In addition, a large number of vehicles and people were stopped and searched. The operation also led to the arrest of undocumented immigrants by Home Affairs officials working as part of the joint team. The department commends the women officers and all law enforcement agencies who led to this operation with professionalism and dedication. These women-led operations will continue throughout August in all districts as part of efforts to improve road safety, fight crime, and ensure that all travelers arrive safely at their destinations during Women's Month.
1: And in our financial indicators this morning, Rand is trading at 16.37 against the US dollar, 11.50 against the Australian dollar, 18.86 against the euro. Pula ya Botswana 1.24, while Lesotho, Maluti and Eswatini, Lilangeni is at parity with the Rand. In our commodities, gold is trading at approximately 4,340 rand per ounce. Gold is trading at 63.33 cents per ounce, while Brent crude oil is trading at 83.55 rand per barrel. Recapping our top story, the acting National Commissioner of South African Police Service, Lieutenant General Puleng Dimpane, has made an appeal to the community of Rika Park and surrounding areas to stand with the police and assist investigators in bringing to justice those responsible for the brutal murder of two anti-unit members. For 011 Radio, Kesemra, Kitembi, Kimradia Masiteng, Hailala.

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4: Yo, what's up? This is Loazi, the Soweto poster boy from Hip Hop 411. 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
1: Yeah. 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
4: Yeah, the mic is hot. It's something that is in my eye. Like, you know, when your eyes are... Yeah, well, we are here, Chipo. I said I've got an irritation in my eye. Let's just... Yo, welcome to it. It is the Republic of Hip Hop. Yo, you got the off-air conversations that we actually do have. Nale, this guy.
5: Yes.
4: Yeah, and normally, you know, I'd speak, and then introduce him. But because of the conversation has started, we're just flowing with it. It is the Republic of Hip Hop, peppering every Saturdays on 011 Radio between 12 and 3. We are on the Pulse of Josie. Yeah, man, I gave you guys that triple play. The triple play was, I opened it up with Black Sun Quest featuring London X, and they are saying they are the foundation.
5: Foundation. Yes. Not they are, or it.
4: Foundation. And then, did you hear the song itself? Because they're speaking of the foundation, right?
5: Okay.
4: Of the chick, children are the foundation.
5: Oh.
4: So you got to teach them better and all, you know?
5: Yeah,
4: man. That's what they were speaking about. Then after that, we followed it up with Francesca. I must actually check with...
5: pronunciation. Yeah, because, Google, you know, pronunciation.
4: I mean, it might be Francesca, you know?
5: It depends on where you are in the world.
4: Fair enough. Oh, that's where the chest comes in. Okay.
5: Yes.
4: Yeah. Oh, okay. I hear you.
5: Yeah, it's okay.
4: What?
5: The thing is,
4: get your mind out of the gutter.
5: My brother.
4: Thank you. And yeah, man, I close it off with Fifi. I think I'm gonna play that song again because it didn't get like enough time. it didn't.
5: Just like last week. Yes, it didn't get enough time. You were saying?
4: Yeah, you were not here last week. Speaking of which, why we get a special right now?
5: Ke paloni, my brother.
4: Yeah, well, so
5: special siraganya, ke paloni, my brother.
4: Hola, paloni. Yeah, man, if you want to chime in and say hi and say that you are listening to us, you can do so on our WhatsApp line. That's 0751329986. That's 0751329986. Yeah, and you can just say anything, right?
5: Please introduce yourself.
4: I'll probably with
5: I can't wanna introduce myself. Ladies first.
4: Oh, was that because of the makeup picture that I put up this week, right?
5: You can keep up.
4: I'll give you a background story on that. But yeah, man, welcome to it. We are on radio. I am that loud guy, aka Cheese, aka Ban. You know, I'm even lost right now in terms of the intro because of what you did.
5: I'm sorry, my
4: brother. I mean, we started with the conversation, so I was like rolling with it out, and then I was gonna introduce myself in the second part. How the show runs, right? We're gonna speak about what's happening this week, and then we're gonna speak about, you know, give you like your classics or your the what I heard. this week. I will tell you. Indaba
5: bengisaba ukuthi ngizogcina sidiveta kakhulu sikhohlwa nokutshela abantu ukuthi ubani abamamelo kwamanje. Because it's at some point ibalulekile and nje okhuluma nani lo bangakamnikeza ichance ukuthi azintroduce kodwa uzojampela into it. Utipo Malangani. 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Yes, my brothers and sisters. Lwena lapho lalele lapho ekhaya. Ngawari le voice le emnandi kangaka namhlanje hayi le rasayo ngisho le emnandi kanje ayi ngiyakutshela wena
4: I actually understand why you have Chidi doing what you're doing right now and it's okay you know why you missed this like guys like
5: one day nyane kungabila
4: no that's what you do. One day you know you like a kid who comes in at school every like We are not sure. We think I'm like, yeah, you understand. We are there. We understand you as our kid.
5: No, man. The thing is, Nama also had this thing about Abona Linda Bayako Yokbizume Samakama, a right or a band. Did you see what Guma Olympics, South Africa?
4: Before you do that, because now you are getting into the show.
5: Okay, jeez. Okay,
4: ngilalele ke. Ilibigama ke.
5: Ngokutshela ngokuke muri bambuza ukhokha mowa, mara chuke. Bengokufuna da. Bengokufuna. 211 Radio. 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
3: Yeah, man, welcome to it. It is the Republic of Hip Hop. Now, can I do this right?
4: Okay.
3: Right. Yeah, man, I gave you guys a triple play. Okay, no, I'm going to start this. I'm actually going to start it like this. The views expressed on this show are not the views of the station.
4: That
3: was too loud. No. Oh my word! No control. Imagine I'm called the loud guy, but
4: I was using that voice. That's why.
3: Wow. Yeah, man. You tuned into the Republic of Hip Hop on 011 Radio. Skisi, guys, our WhatsApp lines are down. So, yeah, I know we just got texts. We got personal texts.
5: Yeah. Right? I'm out here busy with them.
3: Yeah, we got personal texts. My co-host is busy responding to them. And yes, we did get the message. It is Francisca. I understand that. Yes, we did get that. And then, yeah, I had to replay that song, as I said, Fifi with Soothing Kisses. And the reason is because is a Women's Day. It's Women's Day, Baba. How we have to actually commemorate all the women's.
5: No. Here's a question for you before you continue with the explanation. Yes, we are commemorating.
3: And
5: the
3: then women. After I played Oxtail, and that's Yusuf Tar, Static Black, Kato, and Marley Blue.
5: Produced by,
3: because he's going to kill us if we don't say this. Yes, the producer.
5: And then
3: I closed it off. No, I didn't close it off with that. And then followed it up with Overload 2. And Overload 2, that is a Flaco Surf and Artim Boozy.
5: But then
3: Artim Boozy, because you know it's not Artim Boozy. No.
5: Is it because of the raps Ari. Are they in English?
3: It's Ari, bro. It's Ari
5: Mbozi. What if you come like that?
3: And then I close it off with Braguette, and he came through with Ragnarok. Yeah, tomorrow is Women's Day when I chip. Okay, let's start here. When I was at last week, and then the next day, Dark City Sessions doesn't happen.
5: Hey guys,
3: yeah.
5: It's in the lele. And like I'm chele, pingo ma hip hop.
3: I see. So like I literally didn't even ask him this. So I've been with him for 2 hours now or an hour.
5: And but only now.
3: I haven't asked him this because I was like, no, I'm gonna save it for on air. Because of the Republicans and all you guys that love Dark City Sessions love to know as well.
5: Guys, this
3: yes.
5: We are listening. Remember Uchipo Malankan? He's actually a rapper now, young catcher, oh young Greek rapper. So as a rapper, I also found myself ngifuna nama gig or ama event labanga invite ukuthi ngikwazi ukuperform so I can show them my skill.
3: Oh,
5: young catcher.
3: Let me show you my talent. Way. I want to show you my talent.
5: My bro.
3: Speaking of which. Actually, I've got a gripe, and no, I'm a head on speak to the people, not on air here. I'm actually gonna create a video. I'm gonna go online, not even online. No, because we're going to the event tonight. I'm actually gonna tell them in their faces.

0: I'm actually gonna tell them in their faces. How are you as a rapper saying to me that you are looking for gigs?
1: Because what's funny and interesting is that I'm in two categories in this hip hop industry. I'm a rapper and also an event organizer. And automatically, as an event organizer, I actually invite abanye bom rapper to come and perform at my event. So I don't know, Mara, for some reason, me inviting them gives them the impression of which I don't want to be invited in their event to perform. Kota, that's another conversation I'm going to have with them in the future and stuff.
0: No, me, I'm going to have him. Future is tonight. I'm literally not going to let it go. They need to know. I need to know so that I understand. And then I come back next week and tell the masses that, hey, Republicans, this has happened. Tomorrow we as South Africa are having a holiday. We are commemorating and celebrating Women's Day.
1: Manje ke bheka ke. Nokuzibuza ngoba into bengifuna ukukubuza before ngiyophendula ukuthi why bengingekho last week. Ukuthi is there a female rapper that you know who has released ingoma specifically dedicated to Women's Month? It doesn't really have to be a current cat. It really can
0: in
1: be
0: hip-hop.
1: Someone like that in hip hop. Let's even speak internationally. Like, think about it, because in South Africa, it would be really, really dope. Rapper, let's not say sing, but think about the rapper who would reference Abo Francis Bart, like these ladies who actually contributed into what led to this day being celebrated as Women's Month.
0: Yeah, no, I mean, I was going to give you like the background of what happened in 1956.
1: Oh, at least in the excuse, right? Mara, anyways,
0: yeah, but in terms of Abo Mrepa, I don't know. Like, even it's actually a good question. I think which rapper do you know right now that we can call? Our WhatsApp line is off.
1: Yeah, and Chofunet.
0: Nah, we were gonna call and then basically ask. Yeah, I think it is because of as well Bona themselves. Why aren't they advocating for women themselves rapping?
1: Maybe we're gonna switch the conversation and say Chita, who had actually made a song dedicated to Women's Month. Alright.
0: Not Women's Month, but I need obviously women. We have songs where you dedicate to women, and ungakhohlwa, in hip hop we do have songs dedicated to women. We have songs dedicated to mothers, sisters, you know.
1: So mina, from the information that I come across, I need njengoba sishilo ukuthi bayasiphendula esayidini ku WhatsApp AM.
0: Yeah.
1: Bangixelele ukuba internationally. The answer comes from time zone. Shout out to time zone. Shit. Oh, malume!
0: Yes. I mean, okay, time zone. Okay,
1: yes.
0: What is time zone?
1: So time
0: saying?
1: Zone answer is saying internationally, the rapper who has actually dedicated an actual album to all women, Rhapsody.
0: Rhapsody.
1: It's not really specifically for South African women and this day Vandag, but to all women.
0: I would not have an opinion on that. I mean, Nyamaz will be corner sometime, but I need
1: like South Africa.
0: Yeah, you know me and international music. Me, I don't play.
1: Kota, anyways, guys, low conversation since it's a spam big and just
0: so
1: serious.
0: In that process, a big shout out to you, Time Zone, for listening, man. Siyabonga, Enkosi.
1: Shout out,
0: and
1: shout out.
0: To all the Republicans, just so that you know, Time Zone is a hip hop scholar. That guy knows a lot. That's why, Namanja, I'm not even arguing, but I would argue normally.
1: Oh, yeah?
0: You know? Yeah? Yeah, because I mean, no, it's a quote from the international scene. So, me, I
1: think. Last week I was actually invited on an event to perform. The difference is that it wasn't a hip hop event. After that,
0: okay, so you were gonna look for gigs to perform and then you actually were performing. Okay, sharp.
1: So the interesting part is that the hip event wasn't a hip hop event, it was from more of a neo soul type of group that hosts events and stuff. So with that being said, I found myself
0: mess up studio rule number one.
1: Mara,
0: apart from the liquids, we are
1: mucholo. Mucholo, I'm still explaining. So what basically happened, it was more of I had to perform.
0: I think I must turn down your mic. You got to go excited so much. Yeah, man.
1: So the event, it's called the Culture. I truly forgot the actual other name, but it happens in Pitori at the Tsong Museum. You know, there's the Tsong Museum in Pretoria. it has ama fossils, it has a history about information, Pretoria, and like ama Africans.
0: Oh, that's nice.
1: It actually has information Africans about the Kruger.
0: Oh, okay.
1: Not just Africans.
0: Like the floor trucker.
1: They even baby hosted that. Oh, nice. So in the process of busy, not just shouting, but performing, namanya ma artist don't go to perform the band, which was really interesting. That's why I couldn't actually make it to the show last week.
0: Forgive you. Oh, also, you saw fossils.
1: Oh,
0: did it have a hormonal lady? Oh.
1: No, not going
0: to. Yeah, you are champion, so you are a new person. No, Amazo hormonal lady.
1: Amazo Lucy.
0: Mm-mm.
1: Yes.
0: Lucy.
1: Tell me about the new person.
0: Lucy Axilo pega Coast.
1: No, Lucy.
0: Oh, Vera, Lord.
1: Is the first.
0: Amazo Vera. First by Ulusi. Yes, I mean, it's Women's Day, so it's good to know about Ulusi.
1: Yeah, because it's actually a woman. Lucy was basically the first named.
0: What else would Lucy be?
1: No, man. Oh, sometimes I need to.
0: Wow.
1: Gachola is Paul, but anyways. Lucy is basically the first Homo sapien that was some sort of discovered. Delays over Tangitas about him. Not infant, but the lookalike image of infant transforming into human beings.
0: Mm-hmm.
1: So Lucy was more of that first that in human type of vibe that was discovered from that form of evolution or change. Yes, the story about Maropeng being in South Africa and being the not just in South Africa, not only important for just being in South Africa, but being important for being like in the credit of the humankind, who were like into the earth. So Lucina Yangat was amongst that
0: from the cradle
1: type of if not from the cradle, it could be somewhere else. Mara information around, is to around do, there. Yeah,
0: you know, it's amazing when you travel, because what you are saying to me now, people in Mpumalanga would give you a different take on that.
1: Interesting. Yes, right. I know.
0: When you go to the Echo Caves, there are caves that side, they call them the Echo Caves. They also show you part of where the first people did and whatever, the caves that they used and. So that's what I'm saying, Guti. I think it's different cities will give you different whatever. So I think that history is based in Pretoria, like it's like Pretoria-based history.
1: Pretoria-based, most of it, yeah.
0: Because of, even like, East Asia's got, who's this, Paul Kruger. There's another one, not only there, but Gune Kandalake somewhere, isn't it?
1: Uh-huh.
0: You know,
1: There's an interesting story about the Paul Kruger that I can jump into.
0: Okay.
1: But during that party, MP, Paul Kruger, the reason one of the reasons he became famous for who he is, is because of he actually infiltrated the African tribe while they had killed one of their white people type of vibe. And his form of infiltration is so that he can collect the body and take it back. And bear in mind, within that infiltration, he had to pretend to be an African. So him pretending to be an African, meaning Uguti, there was a point where he tried to speak a language yet while wearing, if not the costume, or while disguised as one of the Africans. Charcoal. Missing a charcoal.
0: Whatever that thing is, where they call it racist. Oh, wow. We are speaking something serious. And then wow.
1: I get in the oxide if I don't party my party.
0: Yeah, but you're not leo,
1: yeah.
0: Okay.
1: I think oxide will be the one, because Nasenta win angetic 7 why you're not for the red dish. Don't worry, guys. The information you learn us. Remember, but I'm a views number. What should we call a witch?
0: Yeah, no, I got cheapo indeed. These ones are specifically cheapos. They call it black face. Thank you. That was it.
1: Oh, man, I've been coming with Jim Crow. Anyways, yes.
0: That was the Jim Crow era, dog.
1: Yeah, I need Mara Bega to use Chaco. But, anyways, yes, as to be again, Fetch, Lobumyam and Funegin, Lobuping.
0: Right. That's it. Today, today in 1956, 20,000, well, it was plus minus, but I think it was more than that. Around 20,000 women marched to the Union Building in Pretoria to deliver petition against laws that restrict black women's movement.
1: Mm-hmm.
0: You understand?
1: I get you.
0: Today,
1: get you.
0: On this day,
1: not tomorrow.
0: Yeah, yeah, yeah. In history, today in history, Pelan, we gave you the history. Tomorrow, yeah, obviously it was the 9th, but because the show, are you having a show on the 9th?
1: No, I need,
0: okay. So that's why we're treating today as a
1: Guys, it's today.
0: I think, yeah, no. Like, I'm not, yeah, and yeah, but yes, that's the reason why we I'm are not celebrating.
1: Here and
0: tomorrow.
1: He's here.
0: It's because of the women that were tired. They were really tired of the laws that restrict them. Good, you know, women can't work, women can't do this, women can't do that, women can't. So it was just a whole lot. And then, but he said, what does it mean? But choma, let's go.
1: Why is it again? And so, with Begnama leaders, Laba Fazilaba, were there any female leaders that are mentioned in the information I put in Klambe? Francis Bard. I remember, I think it was like four of them.
0: Oh, yeah, Francis Bard was
1: one of them.
0: Yeah,
1: there
0: I
1: was
0: remember.
1: Like four of them, and the old Mrs. Winning at Begang and
0: Kolaba. No, no.
1: No.
0: No. I went at Chipo, now we have to
1: oh, check. Oh, I went at Chipo. I went at Chipo. I went at Chipo.
0: After you spoke so long and so much. Yes, here are the historic women.
1: Uh-huh.
0: It's Lillian Ngoyi.
1: Lillian Ngoyi.
0: Helen Joseph.
1: Uh-huh.
0: Rahima Musa. And Sophie Williams, the brain.
1: Francis. Yeah.
0: Francis Badayo. Sir Francis, konye Francis.
1: Oh, you Francis
0: today. Ah,
1: it's runa rata batho.
0: Ah, yeah, now we must no, not there, go look up.
1: So
0: Francis.
1: It's okay. We're gonna look Francis. The reason I mean I was saying this is because of these females who are mentioned right now. They actually have itrata in Pretoria that are named after them.
0: Yeah, actually, not only in Pretoria, but a lot of
1: places in there's South even Africa. A building in Pretoria that was next to E State Theatre. There's a building that Penny Tombez are dedicated to one and form of that's why being is generating a Kumbula Kota, anyways. Hi,
0: I just Mara Uya Mazinyana. Oh,
1: Francis.
0: Francis was a member of the ANC Youth League, Women's Youth League. Yeah, Women's League. ANC Women's League. Oh, my word, you know what? I think it is time. No, Nyahala. No,
1: how?
2: Shit.
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0: Beast on my cannibal, seeds on my cannibal, seeds on my cannibal, yeah, man, that is the East Cannibals, Seize the Moment featuring Raphael. If you want to see them perform, they are going through to the Davidson 53 years of hip hop celebration. Yeah, it is happening tonight. I'm not sure the time and all. Where I think I'll check on that and give it to you guys. Crenshaw. And then before that, we had Zanzolo with Injaba Zam. And then before that, we had Kuzwayo. And that is, the song is Kuzwayo. And that's by, what's his name again? Bubesi Simba, featuring Ras Bongani. Yeah, man, Ras Bongani on those videos. If you don't know, you will know very soon. You must actually check him. He's very crazy if you haven't seen it. And then I opened it up with Buyelembo, and that is Zilimbola and Damage. I love that song. Masiembo, Masiembo, Masiembo. Yeah, man, Zilimbola. Follow him online. He has his new mixtape. He does those USB mixtape as well. So just follow him online. Go check him out. It goes, I think it's about 150 a pop or $100. I'm not sure. But yeah, just hit him up, man. Just hit him up. It's Zilimbola. I love the song, man. Yeah, when I chipo malangan. Did you hear, Ohore, they seized 28 million rands worth of cocaine?
1: Cocaine? Hey, man, I didn't actually hear
0: South
1: about
0: African
1: that.
0: Cops, bruh.
1: Oh, that's interesting.
0: Imagine Seps. Like, I mean, I was more interested in, like, Seps doing that. Why all of a sudden?
1: So, Sfuna, ok, justify much on much. Yes, as less, I wanted to ask you this question. Oh, what by Tologubani, the amount of cocaine?
0: Oh.
1: Yeah, now you get me where my question
0: okay,
1: is coming
0: your question.
1: From.
0: I don't know. What I know is it was seized at the OR Tambo. It was approximately 95 kg. That's a lot. It was just found in the aeroplane about to land. They're not saying where and from. That's what we just know.
1: Well, there's so much that's happening currently that vele kufuneka information kanje. So sesiyababonga laba bayikhipha le ndaba leya le information.
0: Did you register to vote?
1: How? Jeez. Sesifike nini lapha?
0: Did you register to vote? No, there's something that happened last week, so I want to tell you about it.
1: I'll be honest with you. No.
0: Have you voted?
1: Yes.
0: Also, you don't need to re-register. Where did you vote? Where you were?
1: No, I was voting here, Alexandra Komorama Kundalini.
0: No, you can, then it's okay. You are on the
1: system. Yeah, but isn't it that because of mobile local, I must register for local
0: international? No. As long as you are registered that once, unless if you are moving to another province or another place and you want to vote at that place, that's where it goes for it. But apart from that, no, it doesn't.
1: Oh, you see?
0: Yes. Hi. So, last week, you saw... No, man.
1: Hey. I mean, I you do ATA. No, I say ATA. ANC. And like, I don't know what was Alex.
0: Right. You know that Matala, right? So, I was... Last week, what happened? I was home, actually. Yeah, I was home. The whole weekend. I think... Was I? No, I wasn't. I was home last week, so I didn't see what was happening outside. If it was Helen Zill, if I saw, because she was like literally a corner
1: yeah,
0: by my street.
1: Based on
0: if
1: the videos, yeah.
0: Sharp. If I saw her, I was going to go to her. Then I went to the selfie. She would have been the first politician that I've had a selfie with. And
1: why?
0: So that I create a talk online. For me, it was just going to be traction.
1: Wait, it's not a matter of ngoba wena uthandi DA.
0: Oh no,
1: mikhuba yakhe othandi izinto abazenzayo.
0: Don't ask me on air. Ask me off air what I think of that, and then I can tell you what I think.
1: All right.
0: Air, no, I cannot do that. We need to understand Yeah.
1: Ne, well, somebody said, Helen Uzile.
0: Yeah, Uzile, Helen. I like that. That's dope. So that Matala, right? That Matala is actually my uncle. Yeah.
1: As in Kwamambela Mbela
0: Mbela. Yeah, not let's go around.
1: Uncle!
0: So you know how Abotaki we are, right? It's not Uguti, he's a family friend. No. Our grandmas and somewhere there, yeah, are actually, sisters or something.
1: No wonder. I think I go tell you something. I'm going to tell you something.
0: I need to do it.
1: No, I don't.
0: That was one of the funniest videos I've actually seen. Like, although Helen Zille deserves that.
1: Yeah.
0: No, honestly, she does.
1: No, because of too many people in.
0: Because honestly, Uthule Inyanga, Uthule Cape Flats. And by that, we mean of the murder, the crime is Angale. And now we speak of the bucket systems as a corn. I remember when they built them toilets as Ngavaleg, where they just the seat and
1: plus the lama seat on a banana in the blue. No wonder, Maria, yeah, Nyagos, just this.
0: Yeah, no, I was. No, I guess I'm not supposed to speak about something serious as well, Jay, when it comes to you, Jay. I'm a child.
1: No, I mean, I must bring in the lightness.
0: No, the lightness I can bring myself. Because I am the light. I am the light that is the dark. I am the light.
1: What in a special taxi session? Anyways,
0: it's okay. That's dope.
1: It's okay.
0: That's nice. And then, do you know, Jorge, at least we have 28 medals at the Commonwealth Games from five. Is it, how many people did go there? Is it five or six?
1: No. Kukemur.
0: Yeah, cause yeah.
1: Kokomo.
0: Nobody explained. It's Kukamur.
1: But it's a South African surname, and two, it's an Afrikaner surname.
0: Yeah, but and where then, are we?
1: Yeah?
0: Where are we?
1: Outside of South Africa.
0: Yes.
1: Kota, you really didn't really want to. So are you saying I'm a commentator, Lawa? They really come across these names on the spot during the actual match itself?
0: No, it's not that every commentator's job. You know, South Africans take their job serious. We take it like at heart, to passion. Because you want to know how it's, hence I even asked how the name of Francesca is pronounced. It's because of, you don't want to offend the next person as well. You understand? So that's why we go to that extent, because we don't want to get offended. I don't want you, when you call my name, you're like, that loon guy. Hey. No, it's that loud guy. Or Mauti Cheese. Mauti Cheese Z.
1: Hey.
0: Okay. Do you get what I mean?
1: Okay.
0: It's that. We take offense on that. So I think une right, une lungelo. Amalungelungelungewa kem ganwa.
1: Amalungelo.
0: And then you were saying?
1: I mean, I've been talking about advert. Kota wena ngathi uzange indaba.
0: Oh no, we still have a bit of time that I can squeeze in.
1: Okay.
0: Yini chipo.
1: Nge on.
0: Yeah, no, true, you are on.
1: By the way, Bengso advertiser is brand.
0: The way I'm on the corner. Trust me, the brand is doing something. Anyway, this guy, I was about to tell you guys about what was happening this week. In terms of where Ghana and Nigeria fighting, you know, the xenophobia thing is going big, right? I was actually calling it the migration crisis compared to xenophobia, because the xenophobia tag doesn't work
1: anymore.
0: Yeah, I think
1: it only works, my phone, no old painter, it
0: the country
1: as a bad,
0: yeah, I think it's the only way, but the problem that it doesn't,
1: because of the same match on match was happening almost throughout the whole world.
0: Mm-hmm.
1: God, that only when it happens in SA is considered to be
0: xenophobia. And also, I started realizing people don't understand what xenophobia means.
1: Oh, okay.
0: Like, as in, it's a fear. Like, you know, it's like arachnophobia, where you are fearing spiders, okay. Where you are claustrophobic, okay. It's claustrophobia. You feel me? It's a fear. You are just happy by saying the name. You know what? Let me give you guys a triple play after we pay the bills.
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1: Yeah.

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0: And then my nigga and my nana school a song.
1: At least you know a few words to school a song.
0: No, I mean, I have to. Also, album rapper, you guys, you can't be expecting us to know every rhyme now.
1: End up with must keep on my lyrics so good. No, I
0: Just
1: dropping on my
0: I know I keep it. Namang is Pumanje Ganjalo Zitrai. With that said, that is Ndombela saying Skula Sonke. Before that, we had Teru Nefetari with the message. And then be opening up my triple play was Masedi with Hanyananyan. Oh, by the way, did you guess? I'm giving people an exclusive right now. Of Back to the City. So oh, Back to the City is about to announce their international act soon. And I saw the poster and I actually do know who those are.
1: Oh, you for know a
0: person,
1: it?
0: Yeah, for a person who doesn't listen to international songs, state songs, I actually do know those niggas, man. LP, the reason why I'm mad is because he's always in the back.
1: In the background.
0: Yeah, so Bahamba as a duo, as a package. Baz Bizange RTJ, aka Run the Jewels.
1: Ooh.
0: I wanted to say Jewels, but I remembered good who, and then I was like, ish.
1: Guys, I mean, they're referring to Ekas.
0: No, I'm speaking of you.
1: Look,
0: Jewels.
1: You know?
0: It's a Jewels.
1: Me in English.
0: No, it is the Jewels. So don't say I don't like you. They are about to announce it. So yeah, it is happening in October, I think. Is it the first week or the last week? I'm not sure.
1: Lelo langa, lelo, right.
0: Yeah, okay.
1: Mara sizobe selapho. Ay, sizobe selapho.
0: No, that's true. I'm also going to be in the event.
1: Oh, yeah?
0: Oh, yeah.
1: Guys, mina sengizobe ngilapho ngoba ngathi lama ticket azowina yima ngithi yezo baqede ukunginikeza i-answer.
0: I mean, if our phone is akho. Mina, I'm trying to help you out.
1: Yeah, Run the Jewels.
0: Yeah, it's a Run the Jewels.
1: Run the Jewels.
0: Oh, Run the Jewels. Yes, it is Run the Jewels. Are you literally
1: I'm typing again. Ecaleni ngivele ngathypa RTJ. So right now I want to type Run the Jewels, baba.
0: RTJ, they are known as RTJ as well. No,
1: man, RTJ ngathi ayikho enough.
0: Yeah, he's entering the competition right now.
1: Right now. Like I don't understand.
0: No, I'm going out, Jamie.
1: Danko.
0: I'm not gonna critique though. But ngigwele ngawe. You know, what else? I wanted to tell you about what happened this week.
1: Let me tell you first.
0: Okay, tell me.
1: Kuningi okwenzakile kule viki leli kodwa sasa lana it is just jumpele ku hip hop kancane sintshele ukuthi la South Africa it's the nice voice.
0: Okay, litaba yo.
1: Yes.
0: Oh, okay.
1: Ngeke ngintshele ukuthi shout out to Zwakwe, by the way. Like asicale lapho sithi shout out.
0: What is Zwakwe done?
1: In a manner of mina la ngikhona I bow right now ukuthi ngimude kakhulu ningeke ungibone because we are on radio. But anyways, I bow to that ninja. That ninja is on some fire.
0: What he
1: actually hooked up. Yeah, was on my event our host time.
0: Yeah.
1: KZN lockdown cyphers type of vibe.
0: Yeah.
1: So he had an a hood. This is hood. Type of competition that he hosts some sort of annual type of vibe.
0: Some big guy flew for that. Who was it?
1: Oh yeah.
0: Was it Blacklist?
1: Look, into ngakutshela ukuthi Blacklist was there.
0: Yeah, it was Blacklist.
1: Pretty Ugly was there.
0: Oh, nice.
1: One of the judges was actually Touchline Punchline.
0: Oh, dope boy. Yeah.
1: And the winner had an opportunity to perform the Touchline Punchline or to make a song the Touchline Punchline.
0: Oh, nice. Was it that kid?
1: No, the kid was basically the person who won is actually some of the guys who would never love his music. I forgot his name.
0: Oh, wow. Honestly. Yeah, do you love the music?
1: Bega, hasn't gone on my shishes.
0: No, but a big shout out to Zwakwe, man. Yeah.
1: Big shout out to Zwakwe, because on that note. Indeed.
0: Yeah man.
1: One of my artists was Pretty Ugly, who was there. And Pretty Ugly jokes about he might change his name to Uzulu Onqane. After they laughed, Devin showed him, man. Like the event was more of hip hop. With the event that Zakwa is hosting, he shows Ogoti, guys, South African hip hop still has a lot of potential to tap into type of vibe. There are still too many artists that we can, because the artists that introduce Ayoda, there's no big artist, matter the way events it gets filled up.
0: Yeah, ngakona, the way they,
1: Agna, any no, super commercial.
0: Also, when it comes to hip hop in KZN, niggas do support each other.
1: That's what's dope. And yeah, buy a beef amongst each other, but buy beef and I only hip hop.
0: Oh,
1: and
0: yeah,
1: they
0: yeah
1: also support each other so that they can some sort of beef. So shout out to Zakwa. That was like one of the things, and yeah, pretty ugly. But for the I got to Zakwa.
0: Yeah,
1: so
0: I mean,
1: Zakwa and every other dope cat who was also there. So I wanted to say shout out to him, man.
0: No, shout out to
1: him. And then his name, man. Ufuna ngokutshela or ufuna ukungitshela?
0: Ungangitshela. I'm listening. I mean, who manje one energy angel.
1: Aha. Yamazi musu DJ Slick.
0: Yeah, Slick.
1: Oh.
0: Wait, DJ Slick.
1: What DJ Slick?
0: Yeah, with the Q-U-E, right?
1: Yes.
0: Yeah.
1: There's no okay, yeah, Q-U-E, Slick.
0: Yeah, cause I mean sometimes I'm not a slicker. Yeah.
1: So yeah, na Ola Cabra.
0: Yeah.
1: We're explaining how trusting Ola Cabra. No, I'm sorry. Yeah, no, Mesh Beats, I meant to say.
0: Oh, okay.
1: DJ Slick and Mesh Beats, I mean, they worked on a project, you know, La Cabra.
0: Yeah, Le Parra or something. Yeah,
1: La Pisa.
0: La Pisa, yeah.
1: Yes. So they are explaining how trusting La Cabra as instinctive, instincts.
0: No, say the word again. You are giving us news.
1: DJ Slick and Mesh Beats explain how trusting La Cabra's instinct led to Dolphin recording his verse.
0: Oh.
1: Giving birth to one of the biggest hits, La Pisa.
0: Oh, okay.
1: Young Bam. So in most cases,
0: Dolphin came rap.
1: Yeah. As a boom rapper, we tend to come to our producer when you come to store. What I wanna mean, the vision, Langbanayo, if any being cool, and then the producer actually got yeah. And then we tend to not really achieve what we want to do.
0: Okay, but now
1: this time around it was two different DJs or producers who actually agreed and allowed to listen to the lead artist to tell them and direct them. And based on how the song is right now and the numbers that it's been making, they are actually some sort of on that grateful note. Ogotine, shout out to listening to you, man, because of you didn't lead us to a wrong direction, but from where we are.
0: Oh, man.
1: No,
0: that's dope news, man. That is nice to hear.
1: So, Sasa Konala, I ask myself, Ogotine, is this his intentional thing or in Kambe? Also, Osi, my main. Come on, my main. I wanna understand.
0: No, after that Blackie story, you know you were right, eh?
1: Oh, yeah?
0: Are you proud of yourself?
1: Oh, yeah?
0: You know, yeah, they were releasing a song.
1: Oh yeah, no, I know I was right. Yeah, I know. Yeah, my sauces.
0: Right, yeah,
1: my
0: sauces right
1: on the spicy, man.
0: Oh, that was boring.
1: So
0: bro,
1: right now as we speak,
0: yeah,
1: there's a certain beef that's happening between Usmamain no Blue Papi. To a point where Usmamain posted on his Instagram that any event promoter who's trying to book Blue Papi, hit me up. I'll pay his booking fee, I swear.
0: Wait. Yep. You just confused me. No. You have to run it by me again.
1: Yep.
0: Wait, what?
1: It seems there's a beef between Blue Papi. No. Usmamain. Usmamani.
0: Right.
1: I may be wrong. Please correct me, listeners. However, from what I've gathered is that Usmamani posted on his Instagram these words, and I quote, any event promoter who's trying to book Blue Papi, hit me up, I'll pay his booking fee, I swear.
0: He's got so much confidence in Blue Papi.
1: I don't even think it's that. I mean, I'm thinking it's that thing, Yoguti.
0: Don't book him, I'll pay you.
1: Basically, don't book him, I'll pay you in return for what you book. The Ja Rule and 50 Cent type of beef.
0: Oh,
1: that's my thinking. Wait, I was going to listen.
0: Who's my money has that much money?
1: You never know, man. It's Ningling or Mabatu's biting. No, it's Ningling or Mabatu's creating. As a listener. So, hey, man.
0: Wow.
1: You never know.
0: Wow.
1: I mean, I'm tapped in.
0: You are really tapped in.
1: Since I said Kona Lapo, we saw a podcast.
0: Before Dor Belaga the podcast and all, let me pay the bills.
1: Okay.
0: Play a few songs and then you tell us about the podcast.
1: Yes.
0: And I will now kuluma kakhulu man. Yo.
1: Jesus. 011 Radio. We run the streets. 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

0: That's the part where you go, yeah, man, that was proper, man. In the background. But no, because of Onale Kwali and...
1: No, guys, like...
0: It's okay, Shem.
1: Come
0: no,
1: on.
0: No, was a solo, bro. Was
1: you
0: a solo.
1: Understand.
0: Was a solo. Yeah, man, and that is Emiki RSA. That's how he calls it. Yeah, Emiki RSA featuring Zmowa. It's more like, yeah, that's dope, right? I know you are very, super very, it's cool. And then before that, we had Ziggy 4x or Ziggy 4x.
1: Ziggy 4x, my brother.
0: Oh, okay.
1: Yeah, it's on the same side.
0: Okay.
1: You don't decide what's the X for.
0: Because I wanted to say, maybe it's Ziggy 4x where you go Ziggy, Ziggy, Ziggy, Ziggy.
1: Now, I always thought it's that. Until I never got any form of confirmation.
0: Yeah, so
1: bambiza about two Ziggy.
0: Yeah, oh Ziggy, Ziggy, Ziggy, Ziggy, Ziggy.
1: Like,
0: yeah, no, I must actually go next time when I meet him. I must actually go Ziggy, Ziggy, Ziggy, Ziggy, Ziggy, Ziggy, Ziggy, Ziggy. Oh snap! It's actually a song.
1: You know it.
0: No, featuring Maglera, Doughboy, and Pretty Ugly, and the name of the song is Owner.
1: Yeah,
0: he must have said Owner because of Maglera Doughboy comes to like that. And then opening it up was Mapoloba. Mapoloba Ganti Wenzangani, and that is Mr. Double D2.
1: I thought Pandaki was gonna have like a female playlist type of lineup,
0: yeah,
1: scheduled for women's man type of vibe.
0: Obugupi.
1: Oh, is it because it's us?
0: Obugupi unga update tangi playlist.
1: Good people.
0: Yeah.
1: You know,
0: as I was saying, no man, I will update it. I'll give you just a female led playlist next week with only female rappers.
1: Oh,
0: the whole show.
1: Akufan, at least.
0: Let's see. I'll try to see if I can get a female co-host as well. Yeah.
1: Hey, sing our again, man.
0: Yeah, I gotta give you mother's matwat. Oh, sorry, women's matwat. Yeah. So we are doing that.
1: Oh.
0: It's yeah, really I don't play.
1: When a Father's Day, when a Mother's Day, when a Woman's Day, when a Men's Day.
0: I don't know Men's Day.
1: Okay.
0: I think if there's Men's Day, then every day.
1: So Women's Day, yeah.
0: Yeah, man. No. As it is, let's do this. Almost top of the hour. Time for the news with Chibo Malangan.
1: Now, while onga mangali onga wari asijahanga ukuthi nje isikhathi sokuyisikhathi sakhona sanibona ndumelani optioni ninjani na uChibo Malangan ngeindaba eza 4 minutes before the hour mara kumele zibe on the hour. Ehhe, so asomplif la ukhona ngicela uthi Chibo popopo. 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Like bomabuma over the seas.
0: Oh yes, yeah. Oh yes, because we are done with local, right?
1: No, like man, I had to drive. Yes, we are done with local.
0: Normally when you do your news, the first hour is the local news and then the second hour is the international news. That's what I'm asking.
1: Yes, my brother, yes, you are exactly.
0: And then why
1: must
0: you learn Kespa Nyo Vest ne Sama 32 Yak?
1: No, look, Kespa Bega live stream and no nasty sea.
0: I was telling you he's going to be doing a masama.
1: And it was more of as in as many lana also a confirmed corner.
0: Umakas have a release in what
1: expanding it about release in what you like. Makas
0: important. Dega Makas,
1: what was Alex?
0: Yeah,
1: good on go me. Show to us, Alex.
0: You don't need to say that. Do
1: really?
0: I actually say me? I'm from Alex.
1: Yes, you do.
0: Where?
1: By saying Alexander in Dark City Sessions. And yes,
0: no, I never speak.
1: But okay, anyways, as we
0: yes,
1: shout out to Labo with our South Africa. South African artist.
0: Which ones?
1: Bona Labo Kulumanga, Bobo Tes, Babo Makasab. In all honesty, ne? I found myself sometimes asking myself, like, where is the drama? The real drama, I drama go to release music. Like the drama guti mhlawumbe uKhespo shayo umfazi kamfazi wakhe ngempama bese sicala si break down ukuthi kuze njani ukuthi umfazi abe umfazi kamfazi kuze njani ukuthi lempama ebe discharge of firearm kuze njani uyangibamba mara hey
0: angeke kuzongitshela ngi discharge of arm.
1: I wanted to tell you about the MT nale press release ayikhiphile as an apology. I was like dala sikhuluma futhi ngeMT. You see what I'm talking about? So asijampele to ulwandle.
0: Yeah, go elwandle.
1: Please
0: see why ngiqala indaba early. to avoid such things.
1: Okay. When's the mabom? Anyway, it's sasa lapho sikutshela ukuthi yazi musi the clips.
0: The clips.
1: Akusingoma ka dembal, see the clips.
0: Mm.
1: I need the clips by two.
0: Okay, yeah, I'm over the clips.
1: Gulo malice da.
0: Malice.
1: Aish. Malice.
0: Yeah, that's malice, man.
1: Malice.
0: Umalice wins in, yeah.
1: So, Umalice was actually accused. The post, when it appeared, it actually appeared as Malice being accused of stealing a glizzy. That costs about, is it $3 or $9? But something very, very cheap.
0: In Iglesi.
1: Yes. Like a sweet or it's something edible. Whatever it is.
0: Oh, a hot dog.
1: Iglesi hot dog.
0: Hi.
1: Mm. Interesting. I wonder like I'm a little easy.
0: It has a hot dog in it.
1: In Enje Shisai.
0: Yeah, but what?
1: Enje Giti Shisai Gaku.
0: No, like, I actually started realizing that Yem Zanzi, hot dog is different. Hot dog to you, it's actually a full meal, right? It's actually if Viana.
1: A sausage, roll.
0: And then with a sauce.
1: Yes.
0: That's a hot dog.
1: Yes.
0: No, the actual Viana hot dog estate.
1: Oh my gosh! So,
0: yes, so yeah, okay,
1: he was accused of stealing it or of eating it without paying for it.
0: Yeah,
1: and it cost about $9.
0: If we are 990,
1: guess what? Mm. Yeah, well, I'm getting
0: out of here. Yeah.
1: He posted a video without saying much.
0: Mm-hmm.
1: A video, my beggar. The people who are hosting or the people who are in Zalao, my hot dog, says, what's my hot dog? By a scream on Bokulum. Hey, one and two, you my list. 40 years in. They actually. Do we say accuse him? They said he looks like Flavor Flav. They didn't say he looks
0: snap.
1: Like. They actually thought he's him. He's Flavor Flav. They kept on saying. And the lady was saying, "Hey, yo, white people, get out of the way. Flavor Flav is coming."
0: No way.
1: Trust me, it was awkward. Until we find out, no, that's actually how they host. They are rowdy like that. They keep on shouting and doing unnecessary behavior just so they can save you their food. But it's part of it, miabo. Cause more bigger need the kind of image of the branding that they provide. It's more of it's rowdy and out there. It's loud and
0: so get koala con.
1: Yeah, they have their own form of cause of man pega the footage. You are born again line. Oba for bega
0: sekunyeni.
1: Bam chelo goti. Hey, mvuleli ninje lagwa zoglola. All white people there make way for him to. Yeah, I had to emphasize that because it was like
0: It was white people.
1: Okay. So within that process, that's why on the video we realized, no, this guy was actually given for free the hot dog. After Gumchel to Flavor Flav, Ungutaksu, because his money is from the thieves.
0: Wow.
1: And Ogum Rasel Gumbis as a pambil bam nigga hot dog best about post to good ne. Oh, Agai Patalaga, the same people. So I guess that was also another publicity stunt. This happened, so you all have to recognize it.
0: Turn their attention.
1: Young bam. And after seeing that, it was like, you know what? We are living in the world of social media, and there are so many things that you guys are going to do. We won't recognize until you put it out there and pull a publicity stand that we're gonna recognize, and then it's interesting. While on that note, Slangana no 50 Cent na yo exposed. Ah, 50 just actually exposed Rick Ross after finding out his mansion is up for rent on an Airbnb. That's Rick Ross's mansion. Remember, not so long ago, Rick Ross was talking about how an Andrew etura kakhulu kakhulu.
0: Yeah, etura kakhulu.
1: Oh, apparently, Andrew le ba get away mansion on an Airbnb for sale type of. It's either booking the hour or it's for sale.
0: Oh my word. So you can actually buy the house and actually rent it out as a B&B. But also, wait, who exposed this? 50 cents?
1: 50 cents.
0: I owe 50 mar.
1: But the 50 sneakers into spoon we use.
0: No, and Tandinda was a van. But yeah, he wouldn't be here if that was the case.
1: Yeah,
0: that wasn't the case.
1: And then he starts up on a person as he's so good. How?
0: Okay, I hear you.
1: Abanyabantu ngeke ukhohlwe ngabo. Abanyabantu ngeke ba disappear. Some people are meant to be not just on our socials, but we are meant to talk about them every now and then. Kanye West.
0: Oh yeah, yeah, yeah. Yeezy.
1: Uh-huh. So Kanye's Yeezy footwear. Remember when I brand Yeezy?
0: Yeah, yeah, yeah, yeah, Yeezy.
1: Oh, is officially launching on the JD Sports next week. So the JD Sports is basically on a former website that taking size into the game battles and sports and stuff like that.
0: Oh, okay. So, now
1: be launching another like Yeezy footwear. And so far what we see is more of a slippers, like a mass sandals and stuff. But if now
0: you Ilawa Lava, is it the same ones that he's still printing a 3D machine?
1: Yes, yes, I think so. Because from looking at the designs, I can tell what they are
0: 3D printed.
1: They are 3D printed.
0: No, but a big shout out, man.
1: Yeah, shout out to you. Yeezy is forever. Sasa khona lapho sike sinazise ukuthi no Lauryn Hill has actually confirmed ukuthi yena no Wyclef they are working on new music. Someone please call 911.
0: Yeah, no, we're not gonna call anybody. We just
1: But I get it's more of like the
0: after how many years though? See, that's my problem. And then you're gonna want to do a tour in Africa now that you are like at your wit's end, like in terms of your expiration date.
1: Hey, y'all love the Fugees, so why not? Yep, iganjalo. Sasa khona lapho seke sinazise nokuthi uKwavo.
0: Quavo
1: has actually revealed that he and Young Thug are building a new label and are looking for artists. So it's really interesting because Nestle Sabo
0: voice. Ultimate mixtape, Koge.
1: Yeah, well, I guess it depends. Now, when I go to my artist, looks over my artist, dog, open it.
0: Oh yeah, that's another
1: so
0: thing.
1: So surely it will tend to be the surrounding and kind of the surrounding and that's made by Shanghai style sago lacing at back. Like you know there's so much. Mm. And then it's also like process as this as with Team Dash. Team Dash is always there. Yeah, Team Dash's life rights are being offered for 37k by Tristees. So he always has some. Not so long ago, he was having a comments about Abanya Boom rap.
0: Yeah.
1: Because right now, so comment. Yeah, this might lead to him being bankrupt, guys. This is me and my thoughts. Ngoba shame.
0: Yeah, no, but Angiti Lento Guti, he was trying to still pull up that facade, Guti, and on a man.
1: And it's too many times, ne?
0: Exactly. And now the chicken comes back to home and roost, eh?
1: Ay, shay. I'm a rooster.
0: Yeah.
1: And then it's just a corner lap was finally in the Bazana Mkanjo. Jada Kiss has actually crowned Joey Badass the new king of New York for the way he battled the West Coast. Do you remember that battle?
0: Yeah, I remember that.
1: One of the battle cats who was actually a battle rapper was responding back to back. Nah, yeah. In a way, they both made it interesting.
0: They made it fun.
1: And them making it fun, automatically Joey took it. Because of how he stood his ground.
0: Oh, okay. I think it's more of we never expected him to still be as hardcore. Let's not be real.
1: Exactly.
0: We were expecting him to be soft and then he came through hard and yeah. But yeah, that's me.
1: Yeah, shame. Guys, this is in Damalese. And I'm from the Sangasbala Conalapur Angela was Kendrick Lamar or stop or communicate another game.
0: With that said, and that is Chipo Malankani with the news. Like as I'm going to move, this guy has been talking in the 10. Like you know, remember it was 5 minutes to that said.

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3: Yeah, man, it is the Republic of Hip Hop. If you're asking yourselves where you at, you are on a 011 radio, the pulse of Jersey. Ah, where have you been? Where have you been? Like, I'm at the point where I'm asking myself, at this point, Nakana fella, like, we've been chilling, we've been doing this thing throughout, and then when now you come through and then you just listen now. But yeah, it's okay, Shem. Yeah, after that long talk, yeah, Chipo Malangani with the news, we had that lovely mix that was Bishop and Denzel, aka Saudi Matsweleng, aka Bishop TT Jakes, aka Bishop Denzel, aka Beethoven. Yeah, man, that is Beethoven.
4: Like a couple of hands, you hold Beethoven, and I'm on some, TT Jakes.
3: Yeah, Saudi Matsweleng. So anything with a TT in it, it's him. And then he used to, you know, speaking of Ndenzel, Ndenzel used to, like, I don't know why he left this, but he'd speak something like profound on a status, and then next day, and then he tells you, let it dangle.
4: Yeah.
3: Ilenga leng. I miss that though. Like, you must bring it back, Denzel. You must bring it back. We want to let it dangle.
4: It's really interesting. I guess it's also that that character. Because would you say no music work was basically profound in a way because of like, the cats that he used to produce bring together.
3: Yeah, man. No, man. We cannot undercut his role in shaping the SA underground or the SA hip
4: hop.
3: No, man, we're supposed to give him his flowers, man. I mean, and enough of the fact that the only time I could just say, yo, Bishop Kikupa mix. Like, for instance, next week he gave me 2 mixes that we have to load that are new.
4: For next week?
3: Yeah.
4: Wow, he's on fire, Moose.
3: You get what I mean?
4: So now here's my question.
3: Yeah.
4: Besides listening them go 011 radio, the parts of Jersey, specifically the Republic of Hip Hop, where else can we get to listen to his mixes?
3: Follow him.
4: Okay.
3: Yeah,
4: okay.
3: Follow him online. It's Bishop Ndenzel on all socials. You'll get to know more about basically his mixes, his events, where he's doing, and he's doing actually a good job for the community, that side, man.
4: Yep,
3: he's
4: hosting really events, giving back to the events.
3: Yeah, you get what I mean as well. And he has cleaned up the area as well.
4: Community,
3: like,
4: empowerment is,
3: yo, man, Bishop Ndenza, we see you, man. We see you. In as much as we might not speak about you, you get what I mean. And that's for kids. He wants, like, kids to be learning. Because kids these days, man.
4: Oh, my father, my name is.
3: Yes, my then I'm staying at.
4: Yeah, we are learning isiLungu sasemakuleni. Wait, I meant isiLungu saseyitolo. Why are we supposed to be learning the proper English?
3: You do know that word. I to know. Them is a thingy, right? It's derogatory.
4: Yeah, I know.
3: It's the K word to us.
4: Yes.
3: And it's funny because when I was growing up, this was a normal word to use. Like, even now, when you say Otswako pen, before pen, what's that small area L?
4: Oh.
3: Exactly. That's what I'm saying. That smaller complex. That's what I'm saying. When we were growing up, it was normalized. It was a normal word.
4: You know, there are some footages that we need in life. Because when you just spoke of a pen, a reference, that word that we used to use.
3: Yeah.
4: There used to be some sort of form of it. A parking spot, lagune mall corner, lagune dining, like that structure, the way it used to be, it pops lab a corner.
3: Yeah, it's as a corner lab pops.
4: Okay, pops. Okay, besides it pops, like where the mall is built.
3: Yeah,
4: it used to be an interesting structure.
3: It was a taxi rank.
4: Yeah,
3: it was a taxi rank. We had Inkuku. There was that big truck in the Bachings Inkuku corner. We actually even won. What's this?
4: Inkuku.
3: No, we won t-shirts, lip ices. We won, but I can't say the brand of this thing, but it was a drinking yogurt.
4: Oh.
3: Yes, you know the drinking yogurt? Ah. Yes, it starts with a...
4: Inesimo.
3: Yes, that one. No, but not that one.
4: Mare Kombola le Inesimo.
3: Yeah, tina ayetu ipegwe jongi pip. So you can get what I'm saying.
4: Yes.
3: So yes, we used to get. Yes, there was a container there. It used to be the community.
4: You. That container.
3: A yellow.
4: I can't just turn the yellow values.
3: No, it was yellow.
4: But I got my chief delivery epoch. So I'm enjoying it.
3: No. The container was like one that was mobile.
4: Yeah.
3: No, in
4: the man, the thing is,
3: Republicans, we are speaking of Alexandra back in those days. So Uchipo is like those kids that don't remember, where I'm now have to now remind him, because I can remind him very, very clear of where everything was.
4: Republicans, mina, I was putting this in a manner of, do you know these places you grew up, Uzazi Ziganje, and then now as we speak in this current times that we are in, they have some sort of renovated or improved or changed the places that you start realizing with Isan. I remember I had a picture that in Aitata Lapaya. Let me take the current picture just so I can show people the huge difference.
3: I've seen that on TikTok though.
4: Njenge Alex Mall. It used to be just a whole open space area.
3: And with before
4: a dumping.
3: It wasn't dumping actually. It was just iskanga, right?
4: Got them out.
3: But it had no dumping was on the other side. But it had a warehouse nyana that was deserted. It dilapidated.
4: The White House.
3: Yeah, no, the warehouse. No, the warehouse. Oh my word. I think
4: yes.
3: Yeah, Republicans.
4: New host next week.
3: I think so.
4: Yes. And 5 minutes. Say show to an again. So good Monday.
3: No, see, I'm neither because of right now. I've been. You get a warehouse. You get a White House.
4: New White House, guys.
3: No, there used to be a warehouse.
4: Yeah.
3: I actually have a picture. Elapo, yeah, but now at that warehouse because we did shoot a music video once upon a time where Arkamza, no, not even Mr. One, they were doing some other nice track. Yeah, it was that. Gone are those days, indeed. So yeah, Republicans, if you are part of this show, you do know that it is time that we speak about the battle rap segment. This guy just took it and just spoke about whatever he wanted because he wanted.
4: Yeah, I mean, it's me, man. Like, you know, when I feel like it, I do it. Speaking of battle rap, the only battle that I didn't see, I had just a glimpse, laying a kumbulai. Yeah, I say Forever Fly.
3: Oh.
4: Oh yeah, I know, right?
3: Oh wow. So that, you sprung that one on me. Okay.
4: Yeah, I know.
3: So who was battling again?
4: That's the thing. I don't even remember Makamama artist. I don't even. All I know, which it was a Forever Fly event, and they had a battle cats. And
3: yeah, it was.
4: Now, but according to the event, it wasn't a prepared battle.
3: No, it was an impromptu.
4: Young catch. So it was really interesting. Only find out prior to that there was also another some sort of battle, and I actually came across Amanyama battle. How could my battle lawaya? And when I started listening, I was like, wait, we are actually sleeping on these kids. I forgot where they're from. Next week is on Chelangawa, guys. No cheese agawaza my battle account.
3: No, I bet the ones that you see online.
4: Yeah.
3: Yeah, I know them. They're basepakin.
4: Abafuna banyane
3: mara.
4: Yeah,
3: yeah.
4: Oh yeah.
3: Yes, young kids growing up.
4: Mara it's a current thing.
3: Yeah. They are in a park. I think it's what's the place? I also seen it.
4: Not even Maval or somewhere.
3: Yeah, it looks like the West Rand.
4: Yeah,
3: like, you know this type of area.
4: Okay,
3: areas.
4: Interesting.
3: Yeah, yeah. But no. You were
4: yeah,
3: saying?
4: Yeah, she's okay. Yeah.
3: Yes, exactly.
4: Okay. I'm just saying.
3: No,
4: I'm
3: it's because of I have to be plugged in.
4: I don't get tapped in like that.
3: I can't be just hosting battle rap. I have to be part of the culture. I have to know who's gonna be like the new cat. Let's just say, for instance, one of those kids on there because they do punchlines. Have you?
4: Yeah. I'm a punch.
3: Now would they come through on our stage?
4: Young Bambi should be able to reference Ogotong, Mazalago, Pitan, but where else can we listen to their stuff?
3: We understand because of sometimes it's not good to yo, Chipo, come through and see this, and the mouth is way born. It's not it.
4: Yeah, it's not the one. Because
3: then Utalong was supposed, yeah, you were saying,
4: I was saying Gotibang Niggas Amakama or the previous battle, let's say Forever Fly, but one of the artists was Umbuso versus Rupik I or Rupik or Rupik or Rupik, but somewhere there. Somewhere there.
3: Oh, guys. It was one of the big ones.
4: Yeah, one of the big. Oh, wow, Jesus. Wow, Jesus.
3: Yes, I know it as well. With that said, did you see Talong's got dug this week? He was supposed to have that international battle where it's an online battle.
4: Oh.
3: Who specializes in that? Douglas Trash Boat.
4: Oh,
3: Douglas,
4: yeah?
3: Yeah, Douglas Trash Boat specializes in...
4: ducking, diving.
3: No, in battling American guys.
4: No, it's a duck. So I'm like, Douglas, duck. Oh,
3: no,
4: he
3: never ducks.
4: Oh, yeah?
3: Yeah. Oh, snap. I'm not supposed to say this, but you know me.
4: I'm exclusive. Don't worry. I'm exclusive.
3: Douglas Trash Boat, you'll be seeing him soon.
4: Yes, leave it like that.
3: Yeah, you'll be
4: seeing him soon. Because of me, I'm going to tell you something about freestyle battle. Yeah?
3: Who's that?
4: No, man, like I remember the boy was in the zone when he was doing that. I don't remember in the cat.
3: Time zone. Oh yes, Douglas Trash Boat battled Ulord.
4: Yeah,
3: but he has grown though in terms of his battles. Yeah.
4: Okay. No, I can't wait to actually hear his next battle because
3: also don't
4: forget in person.
3: What you're gonna see, when you see him soon, you'll understand why. He is on a like
4: he, okay.
3: How he's coming.
4: He's where
3: soon.
4: He is.
3: Yeah, how he's coming.
4: While
3: soon.
4: He's all right.
3: Yes, then all right. See the actual reason. So yeah, if you don't know as well, keep it locked or keep it glued on Level Up pages. We are gonna be announcing soon. I believe it should be next week or the week after.
4: You never next Sangego
3: you will be enjoying this. One of the big names. You guys have been wanting to see him. He's coming back as well. So you'll be loving this as well. So yeah, man. I can't give you names. At least I gave
4: yeah,
3: you.
4: Yeah, you gave us something. You know, at least that fun.
3: This is one of those battles as well that you guys, all of you guys. When I'm saying all of you guys, I mean everybody in the battles rap space. You guys are looking forward to this battle. Of this guy and this guy.
4: Oh yeah?
3: Yeah. And
4: no,
3: then,
4: guys, we are not speaking about Douglas, please.
3: No. Douglas
4: Trash
3: Boat is coming soon.
4: Ask you him.
3: No, not him.
4: Mara, this guy.
3: This guy who, like, you guys like him, you guys love him, you guys know. If I say the word, you guys would know who I'm talking about, so I'm not going to say the word. All you guys need to know is you guys are looking forward to seeing him. And this battle you guys are looking forward to, because immediately when this opponent, not this guy, but when this opponent started making the rounds, his name again, where now he's in your faces type of thing, you guys thought, hey, what if this one and this one? Yes, the battle is happening.
4: So you're basically answering the fans on some. I wonder your what if.
3: Yes.
4: What if the what if
3: yes,
4: was true?
3: That's it. In as much as so What you need to also remember is that we in the background are fans of the sport.
4: Oh, true there. You get true there.
3: And it's not only like a battle that you want to see. It's a battle that we also want to see.
4: Oh.
3: It's that thing of, actually,
4: we want what to host
3: if,
4: this.
3: What if, or what if this one, you know, so it pins it like that.
4: Mm.
3: And I haven't spoken to the boss in like a week, so I don't know what is happening much in terms of
4: the
3: thingy, but yes. I'm pretty sure that I do have the names and we have a surprise battle as well, but I do have the names and you guys will be excited. Just look out for Level Up Battle League on all the socials, and yeah, you will enjoy the announcement.
4: Mhlambe waza wena next week uzosimamela la sobe sikuphathele indaba fresh.
3: That's true. That's true. By 10 years, that is true, because I would have gotten the go ahead to now, yeah, you know, expose. Announce the information. But you guys will look forward. I don't know, because normally what happens is the boss gives us a name of the event.
4: Oh, and then Tina is on advertisers
3: and then from there, yeah, this is coming. Okay. And then from there, the battle rap has come through after. So I don't know how we're going to work this one out.
4: We
3: understand. So, but yeah, man, keep it locked, keep it loot. And yeah, we are having that. And then are you looking forward to NWO 1, where you are having UB and Stars?
4: I'll tell you now, Stars is taking it.
3: Oh no, no, that's a given.
4: That's me.
3: Okay.
4: 1, 2. What would make me go to that event is to basically listen to her in person. Not really listen to her. I'd really, really like to find out what type of a person is Zulumeka.
3: Or you mean
4: character-wise, besides or despite the raps and stuff, or after rapping, how does she react and behave before rapping?
3: You wanna see?
4: Superstar, but
3: you
4: superstar
3: wanna see
4: syndrome.
3: That part? Okay.
4: So I would like to really experience. So, is Zulumeka also on that superstar syndrome? If she is, I understand. It's okay. She deserves it and stuff like that.
3: Sure, but you just wanna experience
4: that human
3: it.
4: Being. Or what type of human being is she?
3: Oh, so you only know her from afar. You wanna see her up close.
4: And if from a far, so far it hasn't given me that impression. And I'm like, maybe
3: it's also her aura in that sense.
4: Young baba, manje mina ima aura yang bora, ngifuna ukubona. Thank you, my rapper. But yeah.
3: When
4: I want to experience it in person, so I can't wait for Blue Magic.
3: Blue Magic 2. Blue Magic was
4: not just Blue Magic.
3: Yeah. Wait, when was the first one?
4: The place that we know.
3: Yeah.
4: The one that we hosted, that we once went to. That was the Blue Magic event, the one that we went to, you and I. Yep.
3: When?
4: The Thalong's event that you attended.
3: Oh, the one in in Randburg.
4: That was the Blue Magic.
3: Oh,
4: actually.
3: So I must go to the second one because I was at the first one.
4: It was at the first one. Okay.
3: So yeah, but I am also looking forward to all of that. I'm looking forward to actually seeing Zulumeka perform, to be honest with you.
4: Oh yeah?
3: For me, it's the performance. Yeah, I want to see how she'll be doing her cypher. Because it's mostly ciphers at the NWO.
4: Okay.
3: It's something that you already wrote, right? You're coming through to do it for the cam. Now, that said, for me, I'm more interested in seeing that in as much as the battle.
4: The battle and everything else.
3: And battle-wise, I'm interested to see how Talongs is going to react. Because I'm more interested in his reaction. These are both his boys.
4: That's an interesting take. That's an interesting take.
3: So I'm literally, honestly, that's the reason why I'm going there. To go, in as much as I know T-Stars go wipe the floor with Chris Ubi.
4: Hey, wiping the floor.
3: Yeah, I know it's something else. But I like Chris Ubi as well.
4: That's the thing. Also, Chris Ubi the wiping style. The floor part.
3: Yeah.
4: I know Ogutimina Talongs will be rooting for Chris Ubi.
3: I think it'll be rooting for both.
4: You know why, Minangi Shenjad?
3: Why?
4: Because of remember Talongs once battled with T-Stars, not to Chris Ubi.
3: Oh, yes. And then I asked him to do it. That, you know, it's his son and. But with all of that said, that is battle rap segment. Okay. Let's pay the bills and then give you guys 2 songs or 3, whatever.
4: Yeah,
3: because we can. Republic of Hip Hop.
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0: Ishing to me, well let me think back. 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

0: bengazi ukuthi ngenzeni indlala ingimele emqaleni. 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Yeah man, when last did you hear the song?
1: Yo, it's been a minute, man.
0: Yeah, because of you don't even have it. I know a lot of people don't have the song. And
1: yeah, lahleke nama E250, bro.
0: That is true. That is true. Yeah man, it is that time. It is the closing. We are at that. Yeah, it is the closing time vele. Right?
1: Yeah, well,
0: Jibo.
1: Anything for no good for my excuse. Xana 4 minutes.
0: Yeah, but Leo 4 minutes because ukhuluma kakhulu.
1: No, guys, namhlanje bengiphathele indaba ngimzamile. Plus, bengibhorekile ngisho.
0: Yeah, I know. Yazi
1: lokhulu bongazi
0: ukuthi I must tell you the honest truth. Even the Republicans are very happy that, yeah, yazi uChipo was happy. Like we could feel it and we felt it.
1: And it was informative, eh?
0: It was. It was. Yeah man, we must do the proper thing, we must do the nice things. Thank you so much for tuning into the show. We do this every Saturdays on 011 Radio, The Pulse of Josie, at 12 o'clock to 3 o'clock. It's me, that loud guy, and this guy that is here, Ugewabona
1: Chipo Malanga.
0: Yeah, normally we don't say our names, but at least finally we said them. Actually, today we said them. Except when, because we've been saying Chipo throughout. I've never mentioned my name at all.
1: Yeah, man, Lamkanji was my show, man. The show was dedicated to me, you know.
0: No, you were just missing the show. Just say it. And yeah, man, we do know that it is a weekend and it's a long weekend to be precise.
1: Oh, yeah?
0: Yeah.
1: Tuesday or Monday?
0: Monday is a holiday.
1: Oh, my God.
0: Don't forget, when a holiday is on Sunday, which is tomorrow,
1: automatically it's on
0: Monday is a holiday.
1: Zama, my South African.
0: Except Saturday. It's a quarter in Saturday. My way holiday is Saturday. Yo. We really get mad.
1: Because
0: we understand. So, yeah, man, we do know that it's a long weekend. Excuse me, some of y'all are really, really excited. Please, please be safe out there. Don't drink and drive, and don't drink and walk. Don't we understand you are
1: smoke
0: celebrating.
1: Smoke and walk.
0: Don't smoke and drive as well. You know, please, we beg of you, be safe. And yeah, man, we'll see you guys next week. Same time, same place. With all of that said, oh no. Is there anything you want to say?
1: Oh. Njengoba nishilo ukuthi namhlanje akekho special mara ngipaloni. So yes. Guys, is awesome, please. Niziphatheni kahle. That's the most important part. Look, siyabona le weather lane yas confuse. Myriyes ukuthi singena ku summer kancane kancane.
0: During the day summer.
1: Yes, winter summer ichayile. Lamanye sizowabona ama season. So take care of yourself, drink lots of water, hot cold phuza amanzi, exercise. Don't do listen to man ezingafuneki. You know illegal stuff will make you live miserably. But anyways, take care of yourself. Uchipo Malanga ni khona la. No cheese, that loud guy. City me cheese.
0: No, he is too excited. You cannot be doing that. Like I was listening to you, I'm like, where is this one going? Where is this one going? Let me just go. especially when you went, Uchipo Malanga. I'm like, wait, is he really doing this? What is this? But yeah,
1: make sure that I'm not misunderstood. With you.
0: Well, see, if you are listening and you are coming through to the 53rd hip hop celebration in Davidton, we are gonna be there as well. We will see you later there tonight. I don't know what time does the show start. You don't know as well.
1: Chances are you're gonna manage 2-3.
0: Oh yes, that is true.
1: Because they haven't really confirmed in God. It's got to be when was waiting. The Republic of Hip Hop will be there.
0: Yes, AKA us. We shall be there. With that said, I have been the loud guy.
1: And Chipo Malanga. Could you say answer?
0: And may Jesus be with you.
1: Nagu, nagu, baba, baba, nagu.

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3: 你连接成功.
0: Translation.
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